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The party is back!

Friday, 4:30. Gotta get a bold bus down to the city. I-95 is the road to the party. NYC's where you'll find me. Crammed in the back near the bathroom stall. Traffic jam at the Lincoln Tunnel. No prob, 'cause I'm almost there. The night is

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0: Hi, how you doing, Jill?
1: We finally did it.
0: I mean, I've only been waiting for my 73 questions for years.
1: And it's finally happening. What are you working on right now?
0: It's the last day of summer camp here at Code of Classy.
1: Okay, and that is why we're here. Is this what's keeping you most busy in life right now?
0: Yes, Code of Classy and traveling the world and, you know, world domination.
1: What's the first thing you thought of this morning?
0: Whether I should take a subway or cab. Traffic.
1: What are you most excited about in life right now?
0: My Code of Classy scholars and all the ways they're going to change the world.
1: Okay. What's your typical workout regimen?
0: Cardio, abs, and booty.
1: Now, I just got to get this out of the way because the world deserves to know. But is everything cool with you and Taylor?
0: The world needs to know. Well, Jennifer Lawrence was interested. Jen, don't worry. Taylor and I are still really good friends.
1: Well, that's good to hear.
0: You want some coffee?
1: I would love some coffee.
0: Come on.
1: Okay, favorite brunch spot in New York City?
0: I love the Egg Shop. After I ran the marathon last year, I went there and ordered one of everything on the menu.
1: Okay, favorite place to visit in New York City?
0: My office in Soho.
1: Now, as a native Missourian, how would you describe the Midwest to the rest of the world?
0: Us Midwesterners are the nicest people on earth, and we know a thing or two about fried food.
1: All right. How did you get discovered as a model?
0: I was walking in a mall when I was 13 years old.
1: And what's the first show that you ever walked?
0: Calvin Klein.
1: Oh, thank you. What show stands out and why?
0: The first Dior show I ever opened.
1: And congratulations on your engagement. Let me see that ring. Can I see the ring?
0: Thank you.
1: Yes. Oh, wow. Now, where did you guys get engaged?
0: In upstate New York.
1: Well, it's beautiful. And how did it go down?
0: It was a romantic weekend, just the two of us.
1: Carly, what's the most incredible location that you've ever shot a cover?
0: Ooh, I did this shoot at the SpaceX factory. Super cool.
1: And what is the most difficult and challenging shoot that you've ever had to do in all of your career?
0: I did an Annie Leibovitz shoot in a blizzard wearing a swimsuit.
1: Would you change anything about your career?
0: Not a thing.
1: So no regrets.
0: I feel like I've learned a lot.
2: Hey, Carly.
0: Hi, how you doing, Destiny?
2: Just coding.
0: Good.
1: Who is that?
0: It's my girl, Destiny, one of my Code with Classy scholars.
1: Ah, let's go see him.
0: You want to meet the rest?
1: Yes.
0: Come on.
1: Who's the most stylish person alive?
0: Annette De Laurenta.
1: Best thing you've ever worn?
0: A Dior couture gown.
1: Something you wish you hadn't worn?
0: Oh my gosh, there is a lot of paparazzi evidence of things that I wish I would not have worn, but you live and you learn.
1: True words, Carly.
0: Hi, ladies.
3: Hi, Carly.
1: Hi, scholars.
2: Hi, guy from 73 Questions.
1: So here I have arrived at Code with Classy Camp. How many years has this been going on?
0: This is our third summer that we've run camps across the country.
1: All right. And how many scholars were there at Code with Classy Camps this summer?
0: We had 1,000 brilliant young women in our classrooms.
1: Can you tell me a cool project that's going on right now?
0: Mercy?
4: A web app connecting young girls with programs and internships.
0: There you go.
1: Impressive. Carly, why coding? What drew you to coding in the first place?
0: I was really curious about this mysterious language that was building the technology that touches my life.
1: Can you provide a layman's definition of coding?
0: At its core, it's a language that builds that technology.
1: What does all that coding mean behind you?
0: It is a problem waiting to be solved.
1: Can you solve it?
0: Mana, want to help?
2: Yes.
1: Carly, how do you describe yourself?
0: I'm a 6'2" giraffe from the loo.
1: And how do you think your scholars would describe you?
3: A boss!
1: A boss.
0: Thank you. I'll take it. Thanks, guys.
1: Raina, what do we got?
2: Finished.
0: Oh, nice. Perfect. Good job, Raina.
2: Thank you.
1: Carly, you've been doing this for a while. Great things are happening. What are some of your scholars going on to achieve?
0: Our girls are amazing, and they've gone on to win $50,000 hackathon prizes and scholarships to study computer science at colleges all across the country. And they're building web apps and apps that are helping change their communities and change the world.
1: Amazing. And this program is girls only?
0: Yes.
1: Why girls only?
0: Because there aren't enough young women with access to learn these skills.
1: What's the best advice that you've ever received?
0: Work hard, be humble, and always bring cookies.
1: What advice do you give all your scholars behind you right now?
0: If you can dream it, you can build it.
1: Do you collect anything?
0: Oh my gosh, I'm a bit of a hoarder. I kind of save everything in my life. But Anna Laura from my team collects sugar packets from every city we go to, which is a lot of cities.
1: Most prized possession, go.
0: Ooh, my Graham's scarf she gave me that every time I wear it, it makes me think of her.
1: What's something few people know about you?
0: I am hyper-competitive, especially when it comes to board games.
1: When have you been most starstruck?
0: When I met Michelle Obama.
1: What do people say when they're starstruck by you?
0: By me?
1: Uh-huh.
0: They usually say, wow, you're taller in real life.
1: Now, if you didn't pick up modeling, what would you have done with your life?
0: I would have, and still might, have become a doctor. I love kids, or a kindergarten teacher.
1: Now, who can you say is your role model from within the modeling world and beyond?
0: Christy Turlington within the modeling world, mm-hmm. and Gloria Steinem.
5: Carly!
0: She's amazing.
5: Carly, what are you doing?
0: Hi, Casey!
1: Casey Neistat on Escape Classic.
0: Casey's here. Bye, ladies!
3: Bye, Carly!
1: What's your first concert?
0: Red Hot Chili Peppers.
1: Favorite book?
0: The Alchemist.
1: Podcast that you're currently into?
0: How I Built This.
5: Hey, hi, Casey. Carly, are you?
0: Oh, 73 questions.
5: Doing it, huh?
0: You want to ask me a question?
5: I had a kind of a personal question for you. About the wedding, I know you're still really early in the planning and stuff, but the guest list. I want to know if I could bring all three kids, because then I would need to bring a nanny.
0: I'll call you later. She doesn't need to sit maybe
5: at the reception. She doesn't need a dinner or anything.
0: I'll call you later. Give Candace my love.
5: Okay. Bye, Carla.
1: How'd you guys meet anyway?
0: Casey opened my eyes to the world of YouTube and really helped me start my own YouTube channel.
1: Between you and Casey, how many videos do you think you've created?
0: Oh my gosh, too many to count.
1: By the way, I'm a big fan of your YouTube channel.
0: Thank you.
1: Why did you start the Colossi channel anyway?
0: I wanted to create videos and tell my story straight from me to the audience without any filters.
1: That's how you do it these days. Now, Carly, how do you stay energized?
0: Oh my gosh, a lot of coffee.
1: What's a supermodel beauty secret that you'd be willing to share with me?
0: Okay, well, every supermodel knows that you need good light, especially good natural light. Take a good selfie, do your makeup, the works.
1: How has the modeling industry changed since you started?
0: Oh my gosh, in so many ways. But especially the rise of social media has really kind of democratized power within fashion.
1: What is social media's effect on all of it?
0: Social media really has kind of given everyone an opportunity to have a voice.
1: What's the most positive aspect of modeling and fashion that you think is rarely acknowledged?
0: I don't think people realize how collaborative and creative the process really is.
1: If you had the ability to change something in this world, what would it be?
0: I would want to give equal access to education and opportunities to all girls and women around the world.
1: What does feminism mean to you?
0: All of that, and women really supporting one another.
1: Okay, favorite thing you love to do with your friends?
0: Go out and dance.
1: Best gals trip you've ever taken?
0: My three sisters and I went to Europe for a month and had an epic adventure.
1: Who's the fiercest and fearless of all your friends?
0: My girl, Ashley Graham. No doubt.
1: Her 73 questions was amazing.
0: Her 73 questions was amazing.
1: Are you FaceTiming her right now?
0: Right now? Sure.
1: All right. Cooking or baking?
0: Baking. What are we talking about? Baking, of course.
1: Salty or sweet?
0: Oh, don't make me. Don't make me choose.
1: If you can make a cameo in anything, what would it be?
0: James Bond. I love Money Pit.
1: Ladies and gentlemen, it's Ashley Graham.
0: Hi, Ash.
6: Hey, Carly.
0: This is my 73 questions. Do you want to ask me a question?
6: Of course I do. What's your favorite cocktail?
0: Mint mojito.
6: Love a mint mojito.
0: Thanks, Ash. I'll call you later.
1: Carly, what is your must-have beauty product?
0: Oh, Estee Lauder Advanced Night Repair Serum.
1: Mm-hmm.
0: It's the best.
1: What's your favorite lip color?
0: Any shade of red.
1: Now, you grew up doing ballet. How often are you dancing these days?
0: Not as often as I like, but I love ballet, and I feel like it never leaves you.
1: Okay, can you show me a move?
0: Oh, sure. All right. Undo, plié, relevé, da-da-da-da-da-da-da.
1: Not bad.
0: Da-da.
1: Still got those moves. Now, Carly, you have a crystal ball? Where are you in 10 years?
0: I want to be surrounded by loved ones and working hard and being challenged and fulfilled by whatever it is I'm doing.
1: The last question I have for you, Carly, before you go, hey, that scholar with that idea, is she gonna take an investor for that idea? Like, is she gonna take an early round of funding?
0: How much money are you willing to invest?
1: $50,000.
0: How much equity you want?
1: 20%.
0: 5%.
1: 10%.
0: 5%.
1: 7%.
0: 5%.
1: You drive a hard bargain, Klaus.
0: I'll have our people call your people.
1: Deal. Thanks.
0: Bye, Joe.
1: Bye-bye.

0: Kirani Roshan, you are the show for all.
1: Paper for her. Hey!
2: Were you stealing that?
1: No, I wasn't stealing.
2: I'm just kidding. Come on in.
1: Deepika, I am thrilled to be asking you 73 questions.
2: Yes!
1: And tell me, what brings you to New York City?
2: My first ever American Vogue cover shoot.
1: Wow, congratulations.
2: Thank you.
1: And how often are you here?
2: Very often.
1: What's the first place you visit when you land in New York City?
2: Central Park.
1: Favorite restaurant in New York City?
2: ABC Kitchen.
1: When did you first ever come to New York City?
2: 1999, I think.
1: And where were you born?
2: Denmark, Copenhagen.
1: Do you speak any Danish?
2: One word is skål, which means cheers.
1: How many languages can you speak?
2: About six.
1: And where is home in India?
2: Mumbai.
1: Can you describe India in three adjectives?
2: Wow, warmth, diverse, and full of culture.
1: What do you love most about it?
2: Exactly that.
1: Now, if I only had 24 hours to spend in Mumbai, what should I do?
2: Walk around South Mumbai, eat a lot, and come visit me.
1: Done. And are there any similarities Mumbai has to New York?
2: Tons.
1: And what do you miss most about Mumbai and India when you're away?
2: Food and family.
1: I would love to go there one day.
2: Can I offer you something? Some water maybe?
1: Yeah, that'd be great. Thank you.
2: Come on.
1: Well, it's extremely cozy in here.
2: Thank you.
1: And growing up, what was your favorite Bollywood film of all time?
2: Mr. India.
1: Can you describe a typical day on a Bollywood film set?
2: A lot of hard work, a lot of fun, and great food.
1: Cinema or stage?
2: Cinema.
1: Drama or comedy? Thank you.
2: Drama.
1: Now I heard a rumor that you're an amazing dancer. Can you bust out a move for me right now?
2: Who told you that?
1: I'm not telling.
2: In a bit. I'm just warming up.
1: Okay, well, I'm not letting you off the hook. Now, as someone who has worked in both Bollywood and Hollywood, what would you say are the biggest similarities between the two places?
2: It's all the same.
1: What, if anything, surprised you about Hollywood?
2: How welcoming people were.
1: What director would you most like to work with?
2: Damien Chazelle.
1: If you can go back and star in any film, what would it be and why?
2: Titanic. To work with Leonardo DiCaprio.
1: Such a heartthrob. What would you say has been your most challenging film?
2: Padmaavat.
1: What's more competitive, professional badminton or professional modeling?
2: Professional badminton.
1: Was there anything you learned as an athlete that you found useful in your modeling and acting career?
2: A lot of things, but discipline.
1: What do you consider to be a life-changing moment in your career?
2: The movie I did, Cocktail.
1: Do you recall a specific moment when you realized that you can make a career in acting?
2: Yeah, I remember that.
1: Okay, and observing your multifaceted career path, do you see yourself pivoting towards something different again?
2: Production, being a producer.
1: I love that. And what do you find most interesting about that?
2: I'll know soon.
1: And what's something interesting you're yet to try that you'd love to master?
2: I've already tried, but I'd love to master a headstand. Let me show you.
1: Okay. You're gonna need the practice. On a scale of 1 to 10, just how busy are you at the moment?
2: 8.5.
1: What's your favorite way to unwind after a long day on set?
2: Binge watch and dinner.
1: Yeah. Perfect evening.
2: Oh, 1 second.
1: What is the one thing that you would consider yourself to be a master at?
2: Badminton?
1: I wonder who's at the door.
2: Hi.
3: Hi, delivery for you.
2: Thank you.
1: Those are lovely flowers.
2: Is this from you?
1: No.
2: Trying to make up for stealing the newspaper?
1: I would never do such a thing. Deepika, what's your most overused phrase?
2: Really?
1: And what would you say is your most overused emoji?
2: In a good way, the heart emoji.
1: What's a phrase you wish people would stop saying?
2: Hashtag.
1: What are you most excited about in 2019?
2: The film I'm going to start working on.
1: Now, you recently said...
2: One second. Do you want to come with me?
1: Yeah.
2: I'm going to place these upstairs.
1: Okay. You recently said in a GQ interview that you like to talk to flowers.
2: I do.
1: Okay. Show me.
2: Good morning.
1: If you were a flower, what flower would you be?
2: I'd love to be hydrangeas. White ones.
1: Now, judging by your Instagram, you're traveling so much.
2: Yes.
1: Where were you last?
2: In transit.
1: Obviously. What's one travel hack that you can share with me?
2: Hydration. Always hydrate.
1: What's a country you're desperate to visit that you haven't been to yet?
2: I've already been to, but I'd love to visit Mexico again.
1: If you could travel with any person as your guide, who would that person be? Living or dead?
2: I'd like to be the guide with Princess Diana.
1: Where would you guys go?
2: To India.
1: And what would you guys do?
2: Walk around. Eat.
1: Sounds good.
2: Sorry, could you help me water the flowers, please?
1: Sure, no problem. Now, have you ever Googled yourself?
2: I'd love to say no, but yes.
1: And what's the first thing you thought of when you woke up this morning?
2: Sunshine.
1: Do you have any daily beauty routines or rituals?
2: Moisturize.
1: What's one product that you cannot go a day without wearing?
2: Sunscreen.
1: Who's your fashion icon?
2: Cliché, but Audrey Hepburn.
1: What are three things that every woman should own?
2: An amazing pair of jeans, an amazing white shirt, and the correct lingerie.
1: And what's the most extravagant thing that you've ever worn?
2: I'd say the pink Ashi Studio gown that I wore to Cannes in 2018.
1: I remember that one.
2: Yeah.
1: And I remember that Beyoncé chose to wear the same exact dress.
2: Yes.
1: And if you could wear one of Beyoncé's iconic outfits, which one would it be?
2: I'd want to steal all of her show costumes, to be honest.
1: You were recently named one of Time 100's most influential people.
2: Yes.
1: How did that feel?
2: I have to admit, I did feel a small sense of achievement.
1: And you chose to share your experience of living with depression. How did it feel to speak about that for the first time?
2: Very liberating.
1: What was your motivation to do that?
2: To destigmatize mental illness.
1: What do you think the most common misconception is about depression?
2: That it won't happen to anyone.
1: What's your life mantra?
2: Live, love, and love.
1: What does feminism mean to you?
2: Equality.
1: How do you feel about where feminism is currently in India?
2: It's in a great place, but we still have a long way to go.
1: If you could have a debate with anyone in the world, who would it be?
2: Little children, because they're so innocent.
1: Oh, and what would it be about?
2: About how they're so cute and why they should ever grow up.
1: What's the most beautiful place that you've ever seen?
2: The Maldives.
1: What's the best concert that you've ever been to?
2: Coldplay in Berlin.
1: Now, Deepika, we're towards the end of this interview, and I believe we talked about you showing me some dance moves.
2: Yes, you remembered. Okay, hold on one second.
1: Okay. What's your favorite color to wear?
2: White.
1: What's your go-to karaoke song?
2: Any Mariah Carey song.
1: What's your biggest pet peeve?
2: Lies.
1: What's your worst habit?
2: I think I clean up too much.
1: What show are you binge-watching right now?
2: Ozark.
1: How would you describe your sense of humor?
2: Honest.
1: What's the best advice you've received from your parents?
2: To be honest.
1: What's something you've learned to love with age?
2: To be authentic.
1: That's important.
2: Hold on.
1: Okay.
2: Ready?
1: I'm ready. Let's do it. Oh my gosh. Okay. You show me.
2: Bollywood needs flossing. Blossing.
1: You better trademark that.

0: Just the woman I was looking for.
1: Hey!
0: Lena Dunham.
1: How's it going?
0: It's going good. I'm just going to ask you 73 completely random questions in a totally unrehearsed fashion.
1: Absolutely.
0: So what are you reading over there?
1: Oh, I'm reading A Florence Diary by Diana Athill. She's almost 99, so that's really exciting.
0: Not bad. What's the best book you pretended to read?
1: Great Gatsby. I have not finished that.
0: What's the best thing about writing a book?
1: You get to hold it in your hands.
0: What's the hardest thing about writing a book?
1: Very lonely.
0: What are you writing right now?
1: Short fiction.
2: Lena, tea's on the table.
1: Oh, my God. Thank you.
0: What's the first thing you do when you wake up?
1: The first thing I do when I wake up is that I hit snooze.
0: What's the last thing you do before you go to bed?
1: I just talk and talk and talk, and then I'm asleep.
0: When do you feel most creative?
1: 4 a.m.
0: What do you do on your days off?
1: What the f*** is a day off? Who has one of those?
0: Well, this is very charming.
1: Oh, thank you.
0: I was just wondering real quick, what's the Wi-Fi?
1: The Wi-Fi? I'm not going to give you my Wi-Fi, I'm so sorry, but at my old house, it was nudity waiver.
0: So what's the theme of this room?
1: Well, we call this the lady room, but really the theme is, you know, queer and feminist resistance and our important foremothers and forefathers.
0: Okay. Notice a lot of poodles in here, too.
1: Mm-hmm. We're a pretty poodly household.
0: What's your favorite hair color that you've ever had?
1: Neon green.
0: What's one fashion trend you've tried that you regret the most?
1: I never needed to wear formal shorts.
0: In general, when do you feel most beautiful?
1: When I'm directing.
0: Where do you spend the most time in your house?
1: In my closet office. Do you want to see it?
0: Yes.
1: Okay,
0: let's go. Who's the most fashionable woman you know?
1: Chloe Sevigny. I'm going to say I know her. We've really more met in passing.
0: What is your favorite outfit that you've ever worn to a red carpet event?
1: A Jean-Baptiste Valli dress that looked like pink birthday cake.
0: Great. Bra or no bra?
1: No bra ever, once in my life.
0: How many pantsuits should a woman own?
1: A woman should own up to 90 pantsuits. Which room do you want to go in?
0: Let's go with this one.
1: You made the right choice.
0: All right. What makes you the angriest?
1: When jealousy turns into cruelty.
0: Do you have a nickname?
1: Yeah, it's Leans, or Lean Bean.
0: Oh, okay.
1: Oh my God, hi, Paul.
3: Hey, look, I found out what was jamming the printer.
1: Wow.
3: It's a poodle.
1: This is Paul. He designed the entire house. He's basically my creative director.
0: Paul, ask a question.
3: What should we name her?
1: Susan.
0: And why are you going to call that dog Susan?
1: After my aunt, Susan Simmons.
0: Well, besides Susan, what's the most precious thing you've ever seen?
1: Her sister, Karen Domingo. Here, do you mind taking her a second?
4: Not at all.
1: Thank you so much.
0: All right. So, Lena, you're hanging out with Rihanna. What are you guys doing?
1: I think we're by the pool, eating pasta, talking about our feelings. If she wants to smoke a joint, I will, even though it does make me paranoid.
0: All right. You're hanging out with Hillary Clinton. What are you guys doing?
1: We're talking about how to rescue girls and women from global oppression, and we're talking about how to steam and preserve our pantsuits.
0: You're hanging with the girls from Girls. What are you girls doing?
1: Complaining.
0: Who gets the most drunk at a girls' rap party?
1: Jemima.
0: Who was the most or least comfortable when filming sex scenes on Girls?
1: Weirdly, Allison is the most comfortable, and I'm kind of the least comfortable at the end of the day.
0: All right. What's a favorite naked scene you've had to do?
1: My favorite naked scene, well, it was really when I was wearing my green mesh tank top and I had my nipples out for a whole week. And that shirt's now owned by the Museum of Television and Radio. Do you want to see my guest house?
0: Yeah, let's do it.
1: Okay, cool.
0: What is the plotline of Women, the 2025 reboot of Girls?
1: Everyone would be like at an auction bar complaining about their newly adopted robot children.
0: Okay, so really adorable guest house you have here.
1: Thank you so much.
0: Who would you like to invite to stay in this guest house?
1: I think Ariana Grande and Dorothy Parker together, they have to share a bed.
0: Okay. When were you the most starstruck?
1: Dame Helen Mirren got me pretty worked up.
0: Wait, are those puppets behind you?
1: Oh, these are actually dolls.
0: Ah, it's you and Jack.
1: Yeah, it's Jack and me.
0: Oh, that's so funny. How did you meet Jack, by the way?
1: We met on a blind date.
0: What's one thing about Jack that only you know?
1: He's Jewish. That's a big secret.
0: So, okay, if I poke this doll of you right here, would you feel it?
1: That actually really hurt.
0: No, it did not.
1: Did.
0: Can you tell me who I should be following on Instagram right now?
1: @lovebrownsugar.
0: What do you have to say to your internet trolls?
1: You guys seem to have a lot of f***ing time on your hands.
0: What's the funniest thing you read about yourself online?
1: I read that Jack refuses to wear socks and that I was going to dump him for it.
0: Who do you look up to most in life?
1: I look up to the activists who came before me who made it possible for me to have the right to choose.
0: Where do you see yourself in 10 years?
1: I want to be a mother of babies and poodles and acts of societal resistance.
0: What is one thing you hope to be remembered for?
1: I'd like to be remembered for having fun, but I will probably be remembered for visiting the emergency room more than anybody else you know.
0: What scares you the most?
1: Being misunderstood.
0: What's next on your career to-do list?
1: Theater.
0: Whose creative style or voice would you say is most similar to yours?
1: I hope it's Elaine May. That would be a dream.
0: What up-and-coming voice are you the biggest champion of right now?
1: Charlotte Lauriston.
0: Well, look how convenient that is. All right, do you have any secret talents?
1: I do. Do you want to see?
0: Yes, let's do it.
1: Okay, so I'm double jointed, but I can also sing really high. Look at what my thumbs are doing.
0: The most unusual double talent I've ever seen. All right, you have 9 tattoos. Can you quickly give the story behind every tattoo?
1: Yes, this is Ferdinand the Bull. He's a famous pacifist. Then on my side, Jemima tattooed a little picture of her dog, Rosie. Over on this side, I have an illustration of a children's book, A Drunk I Did It, It's Not Great, I Should Get It Covered Up.
0: Huh.
1: Then I have Laura Thornhill, who's one of the first female skateboarders in history. Then on my butt, I have a snake wrapped around the moon. And I also have the sign for the Odeon, my favorite restaurant in Tribeca.
0: Okay.
1: I have Eloise as a tramp stamp, you know, Eloise who lived at the plaza.
0: Yeah.
1: And then it says staunch right there for Grey Gardens.
0: Okay, and what's tattoo number 10 going to be?
1: Jemima's planning to tattoo the word nasty on my butt.
0: All right, Lena, I have a special guest who insisted on filming a question.
1: Oh, wow.
4: Hey, Lena Dunham, want to break out a dance move with me?
1: Do I ever. Thank you, Neil.
0: What animal do you identify with most?
1: A rabbit. They're so scared.
0: Yeah? What's your favorite swear word?
1: It's
0: What's the worst pickup line you've ever heard?
1: I was on McDougal Street, and a young gentleman handed me a wet cloth and said the words, want some ether.
0: If you could ban one word from the cultural zeitgeist, what would it be?
1: I would say it would either be totes or girl crush.
0: If you ran for office, what would your slogan be?
1: Lean on me.
0: What's the biggest issue facing society today?
1: That some of Americans don't believe other Americans are real humans.
0: Okay, so imagine that Donald Trump agreed to get on the phone with you for exactly 1 minute. What do you tell him?
1: I would ask him whether he wanted all women to be treated with the same respect that he believes his daughter should be treated with.
0: Lena, next question comes for your neighbor in that window behind you.
5: Hey, Lena.
1: Hi.
5: I'm going out of town this weekend and I need a sitter. What's the one quality this babysitter needs to have?
1: I think a babysitter should be able to eat all the food in the house while you're gone.
5: Cool. Stock up.
0: What's the biggest surprise you've ever had?
1: My 20th birthday party, my friend Audrey Gelman planned me a surprise party and everyone jumped out of the bathroom and I almost fainted.
0: What's the greatest love story of all time?
1: I'm gonna have to go with Lady and the Tramp on that one.
0: What fictional character would you love to date?
1: Robin Hood.
0: Who's the number one person you want to shoot a love scene with?
1: Tom Hardy.
0: Which woman in history should get the Hamilton musical treatment?
1: Sojourner Truth.
0: What would your Real Housewives tagline be?
1: My rules.
0: Okay, so you love the TV show Friends. What does Chandler even do for a living?
1: He's a transponster? He used a copy machine a lot. That is what I remember.
0: Right. What's something cool in this room?
1: Oh, this is a beautiful diorama that Paul made me of Stuyvesant Square Park, where my Uncle Jimmy and a lot of incredible men of the past went cruising.
0: Interesting. Can you say something in a foreign language for me?
1: Me llamo Lena, me gusta nadar y bailar. I think that means my name is Lena and I like to swim and dance.
0: Muy impresivo. Who makes you laugh the most?
1: My father, even when it's not on purpose.
0: Okay, so are Judd and Leslie always that funny?
1: Yes, unless he's napping or very full after a large meal.
0: Can we call him now?
1: Yeah.
0: Okay.
1: Let's see.
0: Who is the most unexpected person in your phone?
1: A pet psychic?
0: Okay.
1: Okay, let's see. Hi, Judley.
6: Hey, Lena, quick question. Who's your totes girl crush?
1: Let's end this conversation.
0: All right, Lena, question number 73. Can you imagine a girl's theme song and sing it out in the same style that you just did before?
1: Oh, yeah. The girl's theme song would be like, we're girls, we can't stop and we won't stop till we have revolution.
0: Okay.
1: We're women, we're women.
0: It's great. It's wonderful.
1: I mean, do you want to hear the rest of it? Do you have to go? Or?
0: Yeah. No, it's okay. I got it.

0: No shame.
1: Bella, I have to say that it's so cool to be able to ask you 73 questions at a horse stable.
2: How cool is this?
1: It's, whoa, we have horses.
2: Good morning.
1: This is legit. How often are you riding these days?
2: Not as much as I used to.
1: And you did this competitively.
2: I did for 10 years.
1: How many competitions did you ride?
2: Probably hundreds at this point.
1: When did you really fall in love with the sport?
2: I fell in love with the sport when I realized that horses can be my best friend.
1: Can we go see the horses?
2: Yes, please.
1: Let's go.
2: Okay.
1: Where were you born?
2: I was born in Washington, D.C.
1: And how often do you go back home to L.A.?
2: I go back as much as I can, but it ends up being every month or so.
1: What would you say is the biggest difference between the coasts?
2: Probably the change of pace or the weather.
1: Okay. What's the most Californian thing about you?
2: Hi, baby. Probably how much I love nature and animals.
1: Nice. What's something that immediately jumps to mind when you think of your childhood?
2: Probably my horse, Lego.
1: A horse named Lego?
2: He actually looks just like this one.
1: What is your current obsession?
2: My current obsession is chocolate. I never really was a big chocolate fan, but recently obsession came up.
1: What's something everyone needs to read right now?
2: Everyone needs to read Believe Me by Yolanda Hadid.
1: What goes through your mind as you're being photographed?
2: Be fierce, be fierce, be fierce, but don't be too fierce, because apparently it really freaks people out.
1: What are you often told when people work with you?
2: I get told that people don't think I'm as nice as I am, and I guess the resting bitch face kind of throws them off.
1: Who do you consider to be a mentor?
2: My mom is my mentor.
1: What qualities of hers do you most admire?
2: Her work ethic and how strong she is.
1: Your Instagram handle is a butterfly. Why is that?
2: I think butterflies really represent me. Growing up in my family, my mother always kind of put that around us. So I guess at this point, I'm just the butterfly of our family.
1: Is it true that you enrolled as a photography student before you started modeling?
2: It's true. I never left the house without my camera. And then I went to school for photography and film at Parsons.
1: So why photography?
2: Why photography? Mm-hmm. I just love making art. I love lighting. I love holding a camera. I love the, you know, being able to take a picture and set a time and place and capture emotion.
1: Is there an image? Oh, someone wants attention. Is there an image or artist that sparked your passion?

0: Do you believe in horoscopes or astrology?
1: I believe in horoscopes a little bit more than I should.
0: And what's your sign?
1: I'm a Libra.
0: What qualities of that sign pertain to you?
1: I think probably that I want everybody to be happy all the time, and also that I can never make a decision for myself.
0: And who makes you laugh the hardest?
1: My boyfriend.
0: Who's the most beautiful person you know?
1: My boyfriend.
0: What makes you feel the most beautiful?
1: What makes me feel the most beautiful? Probably when I feel healthy and confident in myself.
0: What's the best makeup trend right now?
1: Contouring. Peter Phillips actually taught me how to contour only a few years ago, so thank you, Peter.
0: What would you say to yourself 10 years from now?
1: 10 years from now, I was, excuse me, Olivia. Where do you think you're going? You're going to be on Vogue, baby. I think 10 years from now, I would tell myself I'm very proud of you.
0: And what would you say to yourself 5 years ago?
1: 5 years ago, keep going.
0: Nice. So holiday season is approaching. What do you and the family have planned?
1: Goodbye, Olivia. For the holidays, I'm doing absolutely nothing.
0: What are the Hadid holiday traditions?
1: We just like to all be together no matter where we are. It doesn't really matter. We all have such busy schedules these days that I think that it's just nice that we can finally take time for ourselves. Hello, beautiful.
0: All right, Bella, show us how to feed this horse. Yeah. Oh, pretty hungry.
1: I know you're next.
0: He's hungry
1: next,
0: too.
1: You're next.
0: If you and your family did a secret Santa, who would you hope you would receive a gift from?
1: Absolutely Gigi.
0: Who's a celebrity that you've met that's made you the most starstruck?
1: Oh my gosh, Michelle Obama. I love her so much. I think I was shaking more than anything in the world.
0: What TV show should I have watched by now?
1: I hope you watched Seinfeld. Did you?
0: Yeah.
1: Okay,
0: yes.
1: Good.
0: What's your favorite guilty pleasure late night snack?
1: Pizza Hut, Domino's, anything sweet. Honestly, anything I can get my hands on at this point.
0: What's a favorite show that you've walked in?
1: Favorite show I've walked in? Probably closing Fendi at the Chubby Fountain. It was one I could never forget.
0: Before what show have you been the most nervous?
1: Ooh, probably my first Chanel show. It was a big dream of mine, so being able to walk that show was huge.
0: On average, how many seconds are you allowed between Victoria's Secret changes mid-show?
1: Ooh, I think we have like 2 minutes, but we're pretty quick, so 30 seconds is all we need.
0: Okay, we have baby horses here.
1: Oh my gosh, this is Rockstar.
0: Hi, Rockstar.
1: Oh, hi, beautiful.
0: Bella, what do you consider to be your biggest career success?
1: My biggest success is probably my health and my mental state right now.
0: What's something that will always be in fashion no matter how much time passes?
1: I think kindness will always be in fashion. You can have it, please take it.
0: So Bella, what are my chances I can,
1: Do you want to feed him one?
0: Yes. Thought you never ask. All right, this is me attempting to feed a baby.
1: Oh.
0: This is me getting rejected by a baby horse. This is not working.
1: He only wants my care.
0: Is it true that you hate getting your nails done?
1: I absolutely hate it.
0: Why do you hate getting your nails done?
1: Oh, actually, why? Because it's a task for me. I would rather be doing things like this.
0: What's the most important thing to you?
1: My family and my friends are the most important things to me. Hi, baby.
0: What's an emoji that sums you up right now?
1: An emoji, probably any of the very mischievous ones.
0: Okay, feeding time over, and oh, outside of its stable, we have this beautiful black horse.
1: This is Coco, and this is Chris.
2: Hey,
1: Chris.
2: He's all ready to go.
1: Thank you so much. Yeah. Thank you.
0: What is something that you wear without fail every single day?
1: Every single day, probably my lip glow.
0: And looking into your crystal ball, tell me what the next big trend will be.
1: The next big trend, I don't know, you should ask Vogue.
0: If there was a lip shade named after you, what would you call it?
1: Something that has to do with butterflies, I'm sure.
0: If you could go back in time and star in any film, what film would that be?
1: Probably Cruel Intentions.
0: Okay, Bella, I'm not that horse. And nailed it. You make that look easy.
1: Goodness, he wants to go home for dinner.
0: What's the hardest thing about the modeling industry?
1: The hardest thing about the modeling industry is probably gaining respect from my peers.
0: And what advice would you give someone entering modeling?
1: I think there's a lot of pretty girls out there, so if you can be kind and work hard, there's no reason to do it.
0: What's your favorite dish your mom cooks?
1: My favorite dish my mom cooks is probably spaghetti bolognese, but it's the only thing she cooks.
0: Okay, what's the most played track on your phone?
1: Most played track on my phone is anything Etta Bond.
0: Okay. If you had to give away every pair of shoes but 3 pairs, which pairs would you keep?
1: Probably my Doc Martens, my Air Force Ones, and my riding boots.
0: Okay, travel questions. Window or aisle seat?
1: Window.
0: What's a cure for jet lag?
1: Water.
0: In the past month, roughly how many planes have you been on?
1: I counted today, 17.
0: What?

0: What's the most interesting city you've been to in the past 2 weeks?
1: Singapore.
0: What's the longest you've gone without sleeping because of work?
1: Probably 2 days, but I'm a really, really good napper.
0: Okay, Bella, best habit?
2: I guess being kind?
0: Worst habit?
1: I guess being kind.
0: You could switch lives for a day with anyone, who would it be?
1: I'm really happy in my life right now.
0: What movie can you watch over and over again without ever getting tired?
1: Mamma Mia.
0: And what's the most thoughtful gift you've ever received?
1: Probably this bracelet. I keep it with me all the time.
0: Very nice. Whoa!
1: Hello, oh. Are you coughing?
0: What's the best gift you've ever given?
1: I guess my love.
0: And what's your earliest memory?
1: My earliest memory is going to the barn with my family and watching my little brother collect crystals on the floor and riding with my sister.
0: Bella, let's wrap this interview up by you deciding what music you want as we show you riding off into the sunset.
1: I would love some emotional holiday music.
0: You got it.
1: Yeah?
0: Cue the music.
1: Let's do it. Let's see if you... Thank you!

0: My name is David Tennant, and this is my BAFTA 60-second challenge. I don't know who I'm being challenged by. I don't quite understand the competitive element. I don't know if it's BAFTA as an organisation that are challenging me, which makes them sound slightly sinister. Maybe they are. Right, here we go. I press this button and it will all begin. Who or what made you want to become an actor? Watching TV as a tiny child. Shows like Doctor Who. Prescient. Sum up your job in three words. Little bit silly. What is the first thing you do when you come off a long shoot? Get back on the school run. Which three people in the film, TV or games industry would you invite to a fantasy dinner party? Does Shakespeare count? Yeah. Shakespeare, Audrey Hepburn, and Alfred Hitchcock. What's the best bit of advice you've ever been given? You're not as nice as you like to think you are. What three things do you need to do your job? A memory, an alarm clock. Three. You'll need two. Dead easy. What advice would you give to your 16-year-old self? I wouldn't give any advice to my 16-year-old. My 16-year-old self had much more belief and self-confidence than my 45-year-old self does. Oh, that's it. That's it. I'm done. Did I win? Did I beat BAFTA? I don't know.
1: It wasn't something I spent a lot of time thinking through, because it never was. And then it came back, and the part went to Christopher Eccleston. So you're not sort of sitting there thinking, oh, what would I do with this part when it comes my way? Because of course it's never going to come your way.
2: What superpower would help you do your job better? Talent. If you could steal someone else's career, whose would it be and why? I'm delighted with my own.

They don't like the lights, but it's camera time. Said take the picture, but you rolled your eyes. Now I'm mortified.

0: Hey, Dan.
1: Hi, Vogue. Welcome.
0: Let's do this.
1: Let's do this.
0: You know why I'm here.
1: I'm going to be asked some questions today, I think.
0: 73 of them.
1: That's true.
0: How excited are you?
1: On a scale of 1 to 10, I'm at a solid 14.
0: That's not high enough.
1: That's pretty high.
0: Come on. All right, let's begin this interview. So what's the first thing you thought of this morning?
1: What I was going to eat for breakfast.
0: What's the first thing on your to-do list?
1: Ordering what I was going to eat for breakfast.
0: What's the fourth thing on your to-do list?
1: Figuring out where I was going to go for lunch.
0: What's something that you feel like should be on your to-do list, but it's not?
1: Scheduling a workout for after the breakfast and lunch.
0: And what's your go-to breakfast?
1: Blueberry ricotta pancakes from Little Dom's around the corner.
0: Delicious.
1: Mm-hmm.
0: All right.
1: My name.
0: Who's your favorite artist?
1: Chris Knight is a favorite. I have a lot of his work. He's also Canadian.
0: Nice. And favorite cocktail?
1: Ooh, no. Cosmopolitan on the rocks? Can I say that in 2019?
0: Yeah, you can. It's okay. Unique. That's a unique answer. And what's your favorite scent?
1: Anything like woody, like a burnt wood, like a cedar or a pine, something oody.
0: Okay, who is this friendly little furry guy?
1: This is Redmond.
0: Hey, Redmond.
1: This is my dog and best friend.
0: How would Redmond describe himself if he could?
1: Better than all of us.
0: How do you think he'd describe you?
1: I don't want to know.
0: What's your favorite thing about your dog?
1: He is very calm and level-headed, qualities that I strive for every day of my life.
0: Okay, Dan, I'm a huge, huge fan of Schitt's Creek. I love that show.
1: Thank you.
0: And I'm just putting it out there. Did you have any idea when it started that you'd be here, 5 seasons deep, Emmy-nominated, next to the likes of all these shows right now?
1: Absolutely not. The past 6 years have been an absolute dream come true.
0: Congratulations.
1: Thank you.
0: And you acted, produced, wrote, and showran Schitt's Creek.
1: Mm-hmm.
0: How are you still standing?
1: You might want to ask my therapist. I don't know. I think when you do something that you're passionate about, that you love, it just comes quite easily.
0: Which of those roles did you truly relish the most?
1: I loved doing them all at the same time. There was something quite amazing about having an idea that only existed in my head, and by the end of it, seeing it come to life. It was fantastic.
0: What will you miss the most about it?
1: The people.
0: Now, your character David once famously said when it comes to fashion, durable and elegant usually don't go hand in hand. Is this really true?
1: I love durability in my clothing, and I think this sweater is both durable and elegant, so I'm gonna say I disagree with David Rose.
0: Now, as someone who is never not well-dressed, what style advice can you offer?
1: I think you have to feel comfortable in the clothes that you're wearing, because if you are uncomfortable, people can see, and people can tell, and that's not a good look.
0: Is there any trend you are uncomfortable trying?
1: Hats. But I've tried all those trends, and they did not work out, unfortunately.
0: What was the last thing that you purchased?
1: A house.
0: Congrats again.
1: Thank you very much.
0: Adulting so hard.
1: Mm-hmm. I know, I'm terrified and excited.
0: What's the most luxe thing that you've ever worn?
1: Probably the Rick Owens leather jacket that I wear in the pilot episode of our show. It was actually mine from my own closet. I bought it with my first paycheck. I went to the store in New York. I swiped my credit card. My hand was shaking. And I've worn it every day since, and I'm so glad that it made it into the show. You gotta get your money's worth at the end of the day.
0: What is something you can never overinvest in?
1: Your relationships with your friends and family and loved ones.
0: Wise words. What is your most prized possession?
1: My relationships. And, I mean, this is gonna seem sort of boastful.
0: Okay.
1: But why not?
0: I'm ready for it.
1: My MTV Movie Award.
0: That is an MTV Movie Award.
1: It is indeed.
0: I saw the popcorn.
1: And I'll tell you why it means so much to me. I started my career at MTV as a television host, so to win this for my role on Schitt's Creek was like a full circle moment.
0: That's cool.
1: Mm-hmm.
0: Look at that.
1: It's also very heavy, so I use it to work out.
0: Yeah, it's a good way to do exercise.
1: I don't do that.
0: What is your favorite movie of all time?
1: Bridget Jones's Diary.
0: What is your favorite song of all time?
1: If pressed, I would say I Will Always Love You by Dolly Parton / Whitney Houston. I will take either version.
0: It's a good combo.
1: Mm-hmm.
0: Now I heard a rumor that you're a huge Beyoncé fan. Can you rank every Beyoncé album?
1: First of all, absolutely not. That's why would I ever do that? They're all masterpieces.
0: All right.
1: And second of all, is someone not a Beyoncé fan?
0: Doesn't exist.
1: Okay.
0: Doesn't exist.
1: Just checking.
0: Now, if it's not Beyoncé, though, can you rank every Mariah Carey album?
1: Absolutely not. Why would you ask me that? They're all masterpieces.
0: Okay, I get it, I get it. Now, if you were seated at a dinner table with Beyonce and Mariah Carey, how would you kick off the conversation?
1: Well, first of all, I would have passed out when I got the invitation to that dinner.
0: Yeah.
1: So I would be unconscious for the dinner. People would have to, like, marionette my body into making it look like I was enjoying myself.
2: Yeah, someone's at the door.
0: Seems like a lively night.
1: I will say this. Mariah Carey once tweeted about our show, and I had a full panic attack.
0: That's a pretty big deal.
1: It is a big deal. I got it on the airplane, and I cried. Thanks. Wow. I don't know why I just told you that I cried.
0: That's okay.
1: I guess we're getting pretty intimate.
0: What'd you get?
1: These are blueberry ricotta pancakes from Little Dom's.
0: Ah, that sounds good.
1: Mm-hmm.
0: Now, let's talk about your creative process.
1: Oh, that sounds intellectual.
0: It is. Let's time to get intellectual.
1: Uh-huh.
0: When is the best time for your writing?
1: I feel like every CEO says in the mornings, but for me, it's very, very late at night.
0: And where do you get your inspiration writing?
1: In my little writer's nook that I'll show you right now.
0: Oh, that sounds nice.
1: Mm-hmm.
0: What's the most important thing for you when writing?
1: Oh, boy. Probably to just make sure that anything I'm writing feels honest and grounded and real.
0: Yeah. Do you remember the first thing you ever wrote?
1: Yes. It was a short story about a young girl that got kidnapped and taken to Russia at the turn of the century.
0: What inspired that?
1: I don't know. I've never been to Russia, and I know nothing about the turn of the century. So I remember my grandmother crying at the story, though, but that could be because it was so bad.
0: Now, at what age did you feel confident in your voice as a writer?
1: I would like you to re-ask me that question in a decade.
0: Okay. Mm-hmm. How do you beat writer's block?
1: On the best of days, I would walk around the block. On the worst of days, I would plan a trip somewhere.
0: Whose writing do you read or hear and feel utterly blown away by?
1: I would say Joan Didion, or nowadays, Phoebe Waller-Bridge.
0: Oh, Phoebe Waller-Bridge.
1: A fellow 73 questioner.
0: She is incredible. Dan, would you consider yourself to be a routine person?
1: No, I am not a routine person.
0: Ah, no routines. So you don't have a morning or evening skincare beauty routine?
1: I would say in that case, I am a routine person. I have a regimented skincare routine that I don't care to share with all of you.
0: I knew it. I knew it. So besides the MTV Movie Award, what is your exercise regimen?
1: I take a lot of walks around the block like a 92-year-old grandmother in Florida. I have bad knees.
0: What three staples should everyone have in their closet without fail?
1: I would say a great pair of dress shoes, a great pair of dress pants, and a crisp white t-shirt.
0: Whose fashion advice do you worship?
1: Paul Newman, and I wish I could ask him about it.
0: What's something you learned from The Gap that still holds true?
1: Ooh, how to perfectly fold a turtleneck sweater.
0: If you could distill your personality into one item of clothing, what would it be and why?
1: I guess a sweater?
0: Yep.
1: For lack of a better idea? I don't know. They're versatile. They can be expensive and cheap. And they pretty much, I guess, look good on everybody. Does that even make sense?
0: It does.
1: Okay. I'll go with your word on it.
0: Totally coherent.
1: All right.
0: You sourced costumes for your show. Which was the hardest to find?
1: Season 2 of Schitt's Creek, I wanted this Helmut Lang mohawked hoodie that I had longed for quite some time. It took me 6 months to find. I finally found it on eBay, and we purchased it, we wore it, and I now have it in my closet.
0: Who's your favorite designer right now?
1: Dries Van Noten.
0: Who's the most fashionable character in any rom-com ever?
1: Bridget Jones.
0: Favorite fashion moment in any rom-com ever?
1: Probably this dress is an Alaya when Cher Horowitz was held at gunpoint in Clueless.
0: That's a good one.
1: Mm-hmm.
0: You were born in Canada.
1: I was born in Canada, proudly.
0: What does Toronto have over LA?
1: I would say the seasons and nice people.
0: What's the most Canadian thing about you?
1: I say sorry a lot. Sorry? Is it sorry here? I don't know.
0: I'm not hearing a lot of those. Now, you said growing up that you were an introvert as a kid. Would you still say that you are an introvert?
1: Yes, which is why a one-take 73 questions situation is not necessarily in my comfort zone.
0: Well, you're doing fine.
1: Mm-hmm.
0: And we have some family over here.
1: Oh.
0: Is this a photo of you and your dad?
1: This is a photo of my family and a photo of me and my dad. My dad actually gave me this little framed photo on the last day of shooting our show.
0: What does it say on that?
1: It says, Daniel, it was an honor being your partner, son. Dad, XO. Oh, no. I don't want to cry for you, Vogue, but I just might.
0: You're so lucky to have a father like him.
1: He is a lovely, lovely, sweet, generous man.
0: Now, when you were growing up, did you have any idea that he was famous?
1: Not until I was around 15 when American Pie came out, and then everyone started asking me if the movie was based on my life. And unfortunately, I have not made love to a pie.
0: You wrote his part on Schitt's Creek.
1: I did.
0: How similar is that persona with his real life one?
1: I would say there's a lot of similarities. He does not like getting his hair wet. So obviously in the first season of our show, I wrote a scene where his hair gets wet. It's what you do
0: Damn.
1: To your family.
0: Uh-huh. Damn.
1: Yeah.
0: Now everyone in the show is individually so funny.
1: They are indeed.
0: Who is often the first to crack up?
1: I would say me. And then I built it into my character. I feel like David laughs a lot at people. And that's just my way of blurring the lines between my unprofessionalism and his eccentricities.
0: Now you once described Schitt's Creek as being a celebration of love. And rather than just a comedy, a drama with comedic elements.
1: That is, you have done
0: Boom.
1: Your research.
0: Nailed
1: wow.
0: it. Uh-huh. Nailed it. Would you change that?
1: No, I think that is the most accurate description I have heard so far.
0: What's something you learned recently that really impressed you or blew your mind?
1: How cashews are made. They're not made, they're actually grown on trees. Anyway, Google it, it's crazy.
0: Okay, what are you currently excited about in life right now?
1: Figuring out what my next show is going to be, and also I have a little, I've been working on something, and I guess Vogue is the place to show it to.
0: Oh, saving it for Vogue,
1: Uh-oh.
0: That's smart.
1: I'm nervous.
0: What's your favorite book?
1: It's a long-form poem called Autobiography of Red.
0: Right. What's your favorite pizza?
1: Pepperoni double cheese.
0: Do you have any regrets, Dan?
1: I feel like regrets are a waste of time.
0: What was the last thing that made you cry?
1: Shooting the last episode of our entire series.
0: What was the last thing that made you cry from laughing?
1: Shooting the last episode of our entire series.
0: And what was the last time that you were surprised?
1: When we got our Emmy nominations.
0: What do you want to be remembered for?
1: I guess having done some good.
0: Wow, take a look at that.
1: Uh-oh. I don't know. I don't know what these are.
0: Those look cool.
1: Don't look too closely, they're just samples. But it's a little project I've been working on.
0: Well, I want a pair of those.
1: Mm-hmm.
0: Now, you've been lauded for how you present queer stories.
1: Hmm.
0: How does that make you feel?
1: Very grateful to have been given the opportunity to do that.
0: What's been the most surprising response from telling those stories?
1: Probably the letters that we've received from people who have told us that the show has changed their relationships with their family and friends for the better and has made them more confident people.
0: It's incredible.
1: It's amazing.
0: You are someone who has proclaimed they love Japan.
1: Yes.
0: So this is correct.
1: Verified. Okay. That is a fact.
0: Now, what do you love most about Japan as a country and culture?
1: I feel like when you're there, you feel like you're trapped between the past, the present, and the future, and that's pretty magical.
0: And what's something you always, without fail, have to buy when you're there?
1: Glasses. Which is why I want to...
0: Oh, you're going to... I'm going to try
1: I'm
0: them on.
1: I'm just going to see which one works best.
0: Let's see how I look.
1: For you.
0: Yeah.
1: We might have to do this fitting a little later,
0: right,
1: but
0: me,
1: I would
0: go
1: with a sunglass, I think,
0: yeah?
1: if I were to do anything.
0: We'll figure it out.
1: Fine.
0: But if I had 24 hours to spend in Japan, what one store, bar, restaurant should I have to hit?
1: Okay. Store, I would pick up something from Capital with a K. It's very special. Bar, JBS, which is a little record bar, and Bar Trench, which is sort of a... feels like Sweeney Todd, England or something. Yeah. And restaurant, there's a little dumpling place in Harajuku. If you just look up best dumplings in Harajuku, you will find that place. But it is extraordinary, and they have the most amazing cucumber salad I have ever
0: eaten. Nice. Now, I just brought you to a place to the last question, talking about food, because the last question I have for you, Dan, this has been great. Can I have some of those pancakes? Because I haven't eaten all day.
1: First of all, we are not eating on camera for Vogue. And second of all, that is an order for one, sir. So, no, you cannot.
0: Ooh.
1: I'm very grateful you were here, though. Sorry.
0: Fine, I'll take it. All right. Thanks so much, man.
1: Thank you.

0: Hey.
1: Hey.
0: I'm just gonna ask you 73 questions before you go to your big cover shoot.
1: Okay, shoot.
0: All right. What are you most excited about these days?
1: A prospective vacation.
0: What's your favorite holiday?
1: Christmas.
0: Favorite season?
1: Spring.
0: What's a recent hobby you've picked up?
1: Needlepoint.
0: Where does one go on a perfect road trip?
1: It doesn't matter where you go, it's who you're with.
0: What's the best activity when home on a rainy day?
1: Cuddling.
0: If you could switch lives with someone for

0: What's your favorite exercise?
1: Yoga.
0: Best way to decompress?
1: Yoga.
0: What was the last book you read?
1: Peaceful Parent, Happy Kids.
0: What was a book you read because everyone else in the world was reading it?
1: 50 Shades of Grey.
0: What's your favorite country to visit?
1: Italy.
0: Last country you visited?
1: Italy.
0: Country you wish to visit?
1: Greece.
0: Where would you spend retirement?
1: Colorado.
0: What's the biggest thing you learned about being a mom?
1: To just take it slowly and learn to see the world through my child's eyes.
0: Amy, I have some friends who want to ask you some questions. Are you okay with that?
1: Sure.
0: Great. Friends!
2: Hi!
1: Hi! Oh my goodness, hi! Are you guys getting ready for a ballet class?
2: We're not here to answer questions. What's your favorite food?
1: Spicy.
2: What's your favorite ice cream?
1: Strawberry.
3: What makes you smile the most?
1: My family.
3: How can I become an actress?
1: Find a really good teacher and study really hard.
3: Kittens or puppies?
1: Puppies.
2: Unicorns or aliens?
1: Unicorns.
0: I knew it.
2: Amy, what was your first pet?
1: It was a dog, an Irish setter named Kristanya.
2: What was your worst subject in school?
1: Math.
2: What's your favorite game?
1: Running charades.
3: What's your favorite thing in the world?
1: My daughter.
3: What's the coolest thing in the world?
1: Being a mom.
2: What's the cutest thing in the world?
1: You guys are the cutest thing in the world.
3: I have a serious question.
1: Sure.
3: How do you know if you're in love with a boy?
1: Oh, that's a really serious question. Well, he'll make you feel special, he'll celebrate you, and he'll bring out the best in you.
4: Amy, here are your shoes. What is your spirit animal?
1: A lioness.
4: And Annie's gonna be ready for you in a minute.
1: Okay, thanks.
0: Amy, are you the type of person to be into classical music?
1: Yes, I am.
0: That's Tchaikovsky.
1: I know.
0: Who is your favorite band of all time?
1: I pretty much like any sort of singer-songwriter group from the 70s. I'm kind of old-fashioned like that.
0: If you can go to any concert, past or present, what would it be?
1: Woodstock.
0: What's the last song you listened to on your phone?
1: Roar by Katy Perry. That's my daughter's favorite song.
0: What song would you probably be caught dancing alone to?
1: Dancing in Heaven from Girls Just Wanna Have Fun.
0: You could work the runway.
1: Oh, nice.
0: What song would it be?
1: Pour Some Sugar on Me.
0: What's the best gift you've ever received?
1: Well, my fiance made me a pillow that had my daughter's face on it, so when I traveled, I could cuddle with her.
0: What's the best gift you've ever given?
1: My daughter.
0: Biggest surprise you've ever had?
1: When I was cast in Catch Me If You Can. That was a big surprise.
0: Who is your fashion icon?
1: Grace Kelly.
0: Favorite fashion trend of all time?
1: Wide leg pants.
0: Most stylish person?
1: Anna Winter.
0: What did you wear to your prom?
1: I wore this fabulous teal crushed velvet dress, had rhinestone straps, and my boyfriend's mom made it for you. For me. Thank you, Jerry.
0: Who was your date to your prom?
1: Christian Doolin.
0: Where do you think Princess Giselle is today?
1: Well, hopefully she is singing in parks across America and she's not disenchanted.
0: Amy, do you want to see these kids bust out some sick moves?
1: Yeah, come on.
0: All right, kids. 5, 6, 7, 8.
1: Nice. Awesome.
0: Wow.
1: Thank you.
0: That is the most impressive thing I've ever seen in my entire life.
1: Oh my God, they're so chewy. I'm just kidding.
0: Amy, what's your favorite movie of all time?
1: Gone with the Wind.
0: What was a movie that made you cry?
1: Ghost. I was like 18.
0: Movie that made you laugh the hardest?
1: Bridesmaids.
0: If you could make a documentary, what would it be about?
1: The foster care system.
0: What's your favorite TV show?
1: Girls.
0: If you could make a cameo in anything, what would it be?
1: American Horror Story. Excuse me.
5: Amy.
1: Hi!
5: I'm ready to propose to my girlfriend. What advice do you have? Like, what kind of charming, engaging way should I go about asking her?
1: Just be yourself and do something personal, but not so personal that you can't share the story later. So.
5: Thank you.
0: If Lois Lane wasn't a journalist, what would she be?
1: A politician.
0: If you could have one superpower, what would it be?
1: Reading people's minds.
0: What is your kryptonite?
1: Foot rubs.
0: What makes a Superman?
1: Kindness.
0: What are you most enchanted by?
1: Children singing.
4: Amy, what's your guilty pleasure?
1: Nachos.
4: Well, we have that, and Annie's now ready for you.
1: Awesome.
0: Delicious.
1: Nachos. Nachos and Annie. It's awesome.
0: What's your favorite app?
1: Bubble Witch.

0: What's your favorite website?
1: Shopbop.
0: Who do you text the most?
1: My fiancé.
0: What's a moment you felt most proud?
1: After the birth of my daughter.
0: What has been your most challenging role?
1: Probably my role from American Hustle.
0: What's your biggest strength?
1: Sorry.
0: Oh, that's okay. I'll get you some water.
1: Lingering cold. Perseverance.
0: What's your biggest weakness?
1: This cough.
0: I promise, we're almost done. Hang in there. What is a skill still unmastered?
1: I really would love to learn to play the guitar better.
0: My friend would like to make one more appearance.
2: Amy, I have one last question for you.
1: Sure.
2: What advice do you have for a girl my age?
1: Don't grow up too fast.
2: Okay, thank you.
1: You're welcome.
0: Amy, take care. Have a good cover
1: shoot. Bye, thank you.
0: Bye-bye. Get some water.
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God, what's the secret to success? Hard work, never giving up, even if you're turned down for jobs, and a little bit of luck, I guess. What is your top tip for learning lines? Do you know what my top tip is? Learn your lines when you're ironing. It's a really great way for just drilling the lines over and over again. Who's your guru? My mother. I'm very close to my mother. And my brother as well. I'm very close to my family, so I couldn't do what I do without those people. Age five, what did you want to be when you grew up? I had a book of professions that we'd got at school. It would match you to your right job. And the job that came up was a copyright editor, which seems really specific. I don't know if it was five, I think I was more like 10. So at 10, I wanted to be a copyright editor. Who do you first make friends with on set? Well, I guess the first people you meet are always the other actors and the director. The other person you should always make friends with on set is the catering, so they can make really nice food for you.

0: me something awesome on this trampoline.
1: Sure. Right. Emily Blunt.
2: Hello, Joe. Get out of here, Sam.
1: Here we are for your 73-question yes. interview. Can't wait. And first of all, if I may be blunt, why are you here on the Vogue floor?
2: So Anna is in Europe for the week, and she's asked me to take over the offices for her.
1: Big shoes to fill.
2: I know. Come with me.
1: Do you like living in New York City?
2: I do. I love it.
1: Okay, where'd you grow up?
2: I grew up in London.
1: What do you miss most about England when in America?
2: Oh, the irreverence, probably.
1: What do you miss most about America when in England?
2: The enthusiasm.
1: Is there anything New York has over London?
2: Pizza. Better pizza.
3: Emily, you're Starbucks.
2: Thank you, Jessie.
3: You're welcome.
2: Bit cold. Never mind.
1: What's the best part about being on set?
2: Oh, the camaraderie.
1: Would you ever consider writing?
2: Maybe.
1: What about directing?
2: Maybe.
1: Who's a director you love to work with, but you haven't had the chance yet?
2: Alfonso Cuarón, call me.
1: What do you look for in a script these days?
2: I look for sophistication, intrigue, surprise, nothing derivative.
1: What's the biggest misconception about being an actress?
2: That we take longer in hair and makeup than the boys. Not true.
1: Can you finish this sentence for me? Hollywood
2: yes.
1: of the future looks like...
2: more hopeful.
1: Do you ever rewatch your old films?
2: I do not.
1: Why?
2: Because I'll just pick them apart. Hmm. Did you see what I did here? This is how official
1: yep,
2: this job is.
1: Yep, those are definitely official documents. What's the wildest thing you've ever done in your life?
2: I went scuba diving with sharks.
1: Didn't Zac Efron do the same thing?
2: No, he didn't.
1: What's something you didn't expect about motherhood?
2: That I'm really good at multitasking.
1: Can you tell me your favorite joke?
2: I don't like jokes. In fact, I hate jokes, so don't. Let's not do that.
1: All right, well, knock, knock.
2: No, please, please, please, please.
1: No, I mean the door.
2: Oh, the door.
3: Flowers.
2: Flowers.
1: Oh, how nice.
2: For me, sort of romantic. And
1: yeah.
2: Lovely.
1: What's a TV show you love to make a cameo in?
2: Shark Tank.
1: Oh, sharks. If you had a podcast...
2: Sharks again.
1: If you had a podcast, what would it be about?
2: Probably about home decorating or something like
1: mm-hmm.
2: that. Yeah.
1: Who would you ask 73 questions if
2: Ooh,
1: you had the chance?
2: Keith Richards. Namely, how are you still alive?
1: Okay, so who sent these flowers?
2: I don't know, but isn't this so romantic?
1: Romantic, yeah.
2: So many congratulations on your new appointment. Love from... Mum. Anyway, move on.
1: What was your favorite scene to shoot in The Devil Wears Prada?
2: I like the one where I was really, really, really sick.
1: Okay, what did you learn about fashion from working on the film?
2: Just be more fierce and wild. I learned that from Patricia Field, our costume designer.
1: On average, how many times has your husband seen the film?
2: I would say a solid 23 times.
1: And speaking of John, how long have you guys been married for?
2: Been married for 8 years.
1: Is it true John cried hearing you sing for the first time?
2: He did.
1: Is it true you unknowingly matchmade at your own wedding?
2: I did. I matchmade my sister with Stanley Tucci, who wormed his way into the family.
1: Stanley Tucci. Isn't he just the best?
2: He is the best guy.
1: If you could go on a double date with any couple, living or dead, who would it be?
2: Oh, Rob Marshall and John DeLuca.
1: Now, you and John were amazing in A Quiet Place, and it was terrifying. What was your gut immediate reaction upon reading the title?
2: The title, I thought, oh, what a sweet, sort of quiet living room drama. I was wrong. So wrong.
1: In honoring John's Boston roots,
2: yes.
1: Can you tell me something in your thickest Boston accent?
2: I'm gonna butcher it. All right. Good for you, Joe, with your wicked awesome questions and your fancy job in your Vogue offices.
1: is that Matt Damon?
2: I know, right?
4: Emily?
2: Yes?
4: We're ready for you in the closet.
2: Yes, great.
1: Favorite dish to cook?
2: I love turkey lasagna.
1: What is a favorite book that you enjoyed recently?
2: I loved Life After Life by Kate Atkinson.
1: Historical figure you love to take tea with?
2: Ella Fitzgerald.
3: Where would you like to have dinner with Donatella tonight?
2: Donatella?
3: Yes.
2: Chuck E. Cheese. She loves it.
3: Okay.
1: First role you ever had?
2: I was on stage with Dame Judi Dench, who's delightful, and I played her granddaughter.
1: Is it true you started acting to help get over stuttering?
2: I did. I had a severe stutter as a child, and when I was in character, I tended to speak fluently.
1: Okay, and if you weren't acting, what would you have pursued in your life?
2: I kind of wanted to be a translator for the UN, because I was quite good at Spanish. Not
1: okay.
2: anymore.
1: What's the hardest thing you've ever had to do for a role?
2: For a role, I had to learn a martial art called Krav Maga for Edge of Tomorrow.
1: Ooh.
2: It's quite intense.
1: Okay, can you show me a move from
2: Krav Maga? Can I show you a move?
1: Yeah.
2: You can grab someone by the back of their head and sort of
1: okay.
2: knee them repeatedly in the privates.
1: It
2: does some damage. Michelle, what do we got?
5: Some locations for our next shoot.
2: Looks a bit dull, doesn't it? Was it in, where is this?
5: Paris.
2: Paris, not so dull suddenly. I'm going to go with this one, scrap the rest.
1: Are you a morning person or night person?
2: I'm a morning person. Look at these pants.
1: Wow, those are...
2: Come on, why not?
1: Those are very red pants.
2: Wow.
1: Kids or puppies?
2: I will say puppies because I'm allergic to cats.
1: What's your current obsession?
2: Pinterest.
1: What are you pinning these days?
2: I'm pinning light fixtures and wood paneled walls.
1: Okay. Who's the most impressive person in the world?
2: Oh, I cannot believe you just asked me that question.
1: Why?
2: Because it's just too difficult. Hello, Talia. What do you got?
4: What do you think?
2: Ooh, no. Boring. No color. Now hang that up. Don't just fling it anywhere.
1: Ooh.
2: I'm just kidding. I'm just kidding.
1: How do you become Mary Poppins?
2: Mary Poppins? You've got to practice your turnout like this.
1: Is that right?
2: See, it's quite hard for someone as unflexible as me.
1: Huh.
2: Ooh, see, this is what people in fashion do. They just tend to sort of do stuff like this.
1: With Mary Poppins, how did you feel on your first day of shooting?
2: Terrified.
1: Did you watch the original in preparation?
2: I did not, so as not to get more terrified.
1: Okay, now you're not on social media.
2: I'm not.
1: Why?
2: Because I just don't think it's an organic fit for me. I'm a bit of a dinosaur.
1: Well, if you did have a Twitter account, what would your handle be?
2: What's a handle?
6: Emily.
2: Yes.
6: I have James Corden on line
2: one. Ooh, no. He can definitely wait.
1: Who's your dream co-star?
2: Leonardo DiCaprio.
1: Dream duet partner.
2: Duet partner? Louis Armstrong.
1: Dream ensemble cast.
2: Dream ensemble cast. Okay, let's do it. Benicio del Toro, Dwayne Johnson, Sienna Miller, Emily Mortimer, Ryan Reynolds, Blake Lively, me, cast it. Let's do it. It's going to be huge.
1: It's going to be huge.
2: Yeah.
1: If your life was a musical, what would the title be?
2: Dance, who cares what you look like? Ian, what do we have?
7: Big question. Which bells?
2: It's a tough call. They're both so different. I'm sorry. Who asked her?
1: What's it going to be, Emily?
2: I'm going to have to call a friend here.
1: Okay. What's been the most rewarding trip you've ever taken?
2: Rewarding? I would say Bhutan. Hiking through Bhutan.
1: What's a country you wish to visit?
2: I would love to go to Brazil. Hi, Stan.
8: Emily, what a surprise.
1: Stanley,
2: I know. How are you?
8: Fine, thank you.
2: Good. I have a very important question for you. Are you ready?
8: Yeah, go ahead.
2: Which one?
8: I don't really know. You know, I don't know too much about fashion. I only played someone who did, and it was fake.
2: Right, you are very unstylish. Goodbye. No.
1: So, blue?
2: Oh, no, cerulean.
1: Best way to decompress.
2: Don't miss out the cerulean. Best way to decompress?
1: Yep.
2: Best way to decompress, I do transcendental meditation every day, although if I had these shoes, I would not need to do that because they are happy-making shoes.
1: They really are. How would you describe your personal style?
2: I would say sort of tomboyish, urban-ish. Kind of. Who knows?
1: What's something you don't go a day without wearing?
2: Lip balm.
1: What's been the most extravagant thing you've ever worn?
2: Probably some jewelry that I didn't actually own.
1: Now what's something that you wish you really hadn't worn?
2: Oh, I don't think I looked very good at the Devil Wears Prada premiere. My dress was all wrinkly and it was a mistake.
1: Okay, can you name the best designer who has ever lived?
2: Oh, McQueen.
1: Good choice.
2: McQueen. Do you think McQueen would like me to wear this hat with one of his dresses?
1: Totally. It's an equestrian chic.
2: I know. It's very British, though, right?
1: Yeah, it looks good. If you could raid someone's closet, who would it be?
2: Blakey Lively's.
1: Must have beauty product.
2: I love Dior mascaras.
1: What's the best beauty advice you've ever received?
2: Get off that sunbed. Stop tanning. Oh, look.
1: Tucci?
2: Hi, Anna.
1: Anna.
9: Emily, hi. How did it go today?
2: It went wonderfully well, thank you.
9: Well, I can't think of anyone that would be better for the part than you.
2: Thank you, Anna. Is there anything else I can do for you?
9: No, that's all.
2: I've been waiting for that moment.
1: All right, Emily, last question. How do you think this interview went?
2: I think it went really well. But next time, bore someone else with your questions.
1: Yeah, but I thought this was going well.
10: Hello, Serena.
6: Bye.
10: Hey, I've been waiting on you.
1: What's going on? I'm elated to ask you 73 random questions for your September collection debut. And congratulations on Wimbledon.
10: Thank you.
1: How are you feeling about life right now?
10: Life is pretty good.
1: And in life, how many matches do you think you've played?
10: Gosh, I don't know. Somewhere definitely over 1,000. I don't know.
1: Which of your competitors has helped improve your game the most?
10: Definitely Venus.
1: If you could master any other sport, what would it be?
10: I would do ballet.
1: Past or present? Who would you love to play a match against?
10: Althea Gibson.
1: Past or present, who would be your dream doubles partner?
10: Honestly, I just can't get better than Venus.
1: Who is your tennis icon?
10: Monica Seles.
1: What is your strangest superstition?
10: I don't have superstitions.
1: What do you predict would happen if you hit someone with your serve?
10: Okay, we would have to immediately stop everything, call 911, and like rush them to the hospital.
1: That does not sound pleasant at
10: all. It's not.
1: Not good.
11: Serena, you're on in 6 minutes.
10: Oh.
1: All right, cool. So where do you go when you need to relax?
10: Oh, when I need to relax, I just go home. I love being home.
1: Do you have any nicknames?
10: Everyone calls me Meat.
1: Who is the funniest person you know?
10: Aubrey.
1: What's the best 80s power ballad to perform at karaoke?
10: Oh, Eye of the Tiger.
1: All right. What song always makes you want to dance?
10: Rihanna's Work. Work, work, work, work.
1: What is your walk-on song?
10: Flashdance by Irene Cara.
1: What did Beyonce think of your tribute to 7-Eleven?
10: She thought it was really cute.
1: What's one book that made a lasting impression on you?
10: Lean In by Sheryl Sandberg.
1: If you were in a girl group, what would the group's name be?
10: I'm Coming to Get Ya.
1: Who would be in this girl group?
10: Oh, Venus, my other sister Lynn, my friend Sienna, and definitely my bestie Val.
1: What's the most absurd rule in tennis?
10: Foot fault.
1: What's the most obscure rule in tennis?
10: Those fines that no one really ever knows about.
1: What was the craziest call you've ever had called on you?
10: Oh my gosh, I got lost a point because I yelled, come on, too loud.
1: Oh gosh.
4: Serena, what's your favorite piece of clothing to wear?
10: Shoes.
4: How convenient.
10: Oh.
1: Can you describe your style in one word?
10: Confident.
1: What's one look you wore that you wish you could take back?
10: Oh, so many, but I'm going to just own them and just wish that I continue to wear them.
1: What's the best fashion tip you've ever received?
10: Be you, wear your style, and be confident.
1: If you could raid one woman's closet, whose would it be?
10: Definitely Mariah Carey. She has amazing shoes.
1: How do you define beauty?
10: Beauty is from within.
1: Do you have a hidden talent?
10: I can do an amazing cartwheel. I'm not going to do it now, though.
11: Okay. Serena, you're on in 4 minutes.
1: All right, cool. What is love? And I'm not talking about the tennis term here.
10: Oh, love is magical. It's something that, you know, you may only experience once in life.
1: What was the most romantic thing a guy's ever done for you?
10: It hasn't happened yet.
1: What's the best pickup line you've ever heard?
10: Oh, are you tired because you've been running in my mind all day?
1: God. When you were 13, who was your Hollywood crush?
10: You know, I love those guys in Criss Cross.
1: What's the last show you binge watched?
10: Malcolm in the Middle.
1: Name one thing you cannot live without.
10: God.
1: What's one thing you're the absolute worst at?
10: I'm terrible at basketball.
1: What's the most nervous you've ever been?
10: Oh, my U.S. Open final. I don't know. It was 2000-something against Caroline Wozniacki. We both were so nervous.
1: What is one bad habit you wished you can break?
10: I often sometimes bite my nails.
1: What was your craziest fan moment?
10: This guy in Australia comes on the court naked, runs in front of me and Venus, and he starts just grinding. It was really weird and creepy.
1: What's one phrase you use too much?
10: I mean, stop already.
1: What's your spirit animal?
10: A tiger.
1: Can you say something in a different language?
10: Qu'est-ce que tu veux pour moi dire?
1: Okay. Serena, on the screen behind you is a man who wants to ask a very important question.
10: Okay.
12: Hey, Serena, my wife and I are having a baby boy. What should I name it?
10: Oh, my gosh, I don't know. I'm Grant.
1: Grant. All right, let's have a seat.
12: Thanks.
1: What's one cause you care deeply about?
10: So I have the Serena Williams Fund. It's my charity. It's amazing. We do a lot of work.
1: How do you celebrate your wins?
10: You know, after 12 or 13 or 14, you kind of stop.
1: How do you deal with your losses?
10: Not very well.
1: How do you deal with the haters?
10: Who listens to haters?
1: If you could redo one match, which would it be?
10: Any of them that I've lost.
1: Besides tennis, what's one thing that you'd like to be remembered for?
10: My charitable works. You know, I do a lot of stuff locally, but also around the globe. I've done a lot of stuff as well.
1: If you weren't a tennis pro, what would you be doing with your life?
10: I would be a fashion designer.
1: How many tournaments can you name in 10 seconds? Here we go.
10: Gosh, okay.
1: Go.
10: Australian Open, French Open, Wimbledon, U.S. Open, Miami, Indian Wells, Cincinnati, Stanford, the Singapore Championships.
1: Nine. 10, okay, hands up. Do you have any match rituals?
10: I always wash my hands before to make sure they're really nice and dry so I can grip that racket tight enough.
1: Besides you, obviously, who is the greatest tennis player of all time?
10: Oh, my gosh. Steffi, Roger Federer, yeah.
1: What skill would you steal from which opponent?
10: Oh, right now I would definitely take Milos Raonic's serve.
1: So, Serena, I took your master class, which was amazing.
10: Mm-hmm.
1: What is one thing in tennis that you have not mastered?
10: Well, I'm still a student of tennis. I'm still, every time I'm out there, I try to learn something new.
1: All right. Can you demonstrate for me the most difficult thing, move, technique in tennis?
10: Really?
1: Yes, really.
10: I don't have a racket, so.
1: I just happen to have one right here. So.
10: Oh my gosh, all right. Let's do this.
1: All right. Here you go.
10: All right, so I think it's really difficult to hit a drop shot because a lot of the players now are really fast and they get to the ball easy, and you have to have a lot of disguise on the shot. So if you're doing off the forehand, you wind up like you're going to hit a great forehand, and then at the last minute, you drop it, and it goes barely over the net, and it leaves your opponent stumbling.
1: That is so incredible. If the sport required a small victory dance after every match, what would you do?
10: Gosh, you know, you can Millie Rock on any block. You know, you can, I'd probably do a little twerking, maybe a little body roll. So it just kind of depends.
1: Serena, what's your favorite app?
10: My favorite app is the Reddit app.
1: How do you feel about this Pokemon Go craze that's sweeping America?
10: Oh, my gosh, Pokemon. Achoo!
1: Do you think you can whack this Pikachu with a tennis racket?
10: Yes.
1: Okay, here we go.
10: One, get a two, good whack. Ah!
13: 2 minutes.
1: You can only eat one thing forever. What is it?
10: Oh, you guys know I'm going to say tacos. You set me up with that one.
1: What movie always makes you cry?
10: The Color Purple.
1: What movie has made you scream in terror?
10: The Blair Witch Project.
1: What is the most inspirational sports film of all time?
10: Definitely the Muhammad Ali documentary. Amazing.
1: Who do you want to play you in the movie of your life?
10: Olivia Griffin.
1: Daniel Radcliffe was pretty amazing at ping pong. How are your skills at ping pong?
10: Oh, my God. I'm probably the world's worst ping pong player.
1: Who's a random person you love to give a lesson to?
10: Emma Stone.
1: Okay. What's the best advice your parents ever gave you?
10: Always be humble and have that humility.
1: What's the stupidest thing you've ever done?
10: I've actually body bowled once. Don't ask me what that is, but it's dangerous.
1: Okay. What's one thing about you that people would be surprised to know?
10: That I'm really silly, and I can't stay focused for too long.
1: What's one skill you wish you had, but you don't?
10: I wish I could sing.
1: Oh, come on, clearly. You can. If you were a superhero, what would your name be?
10: Superina.
1: Okay. And, oh, we gotta go. Last question. Can you throw a plug to us as the first thing you say when you are going live? And you are live.
10: For more 73 questions,
1: Kendall Jenner.
10: Tune in to
14: the... Hi.
15: I came here to ask you 73 questions very, very quickly.
14: Let's do it. Come on in.
15: All right. So, here we are in the home you grew up in.
14: Yeah.
15: How often do you hang out here?
14: Not too often anymore.
15: What's your favorite memory in this home?
14: Sneaking out late.
15: What's your favorite holiday to celebrate in this home?
14: Christmas.
15: Okay. What is the most absurd nickname that someone has ever given you?
14: Killa, but I haven't been called that since high school.
15: What was your first job?
14: Dog walking.
15: What's something about you that you wish more people focused on?
14: My ass.
15: What scares you the most?
14: Losing someone.
15: What angers you the most?
14: Delayed flights.
15: What makes you laugh the most?
14: My friend Tyler.
15: What's your favorite curse word?
14: F***.
15: What is going on there?
14: Mom, what are you doing?
16: I'm doing a major renovation to your room. But what should I make it into?
14: A planetarium.
15: So, what is modeling really like?
14: A dream come true.
15: Where's one place you'd like to go and not be recognized?
14: The beach.
15: Okay, so this is your mother's closet. Wow, that is an abundance of shoes.
14: Yeah.
15: What's the precise number of shoes in that closet?
14: 73, but only sneakers.
15: That's a good number. Best fashion tip you learned from your mom?
14: Always to take care of my things.
15: What is your must-have beauty product?
14: Red lipstick.
15: What's the worst beauty trend you've ever tried?
14: Plucking my eyebrows too much.
15: What's the worst fashion trend of all time?
14: Wedge sneakers.
15: What's your morning beauty ritual?
14: Drinking tons of water and brushing my teeth.
15: What's your spirit animal?
14: Tupac Shakur.
16: Kendall, let's do a quick touch-up.
14: Hi, okay.
16: Do you have a secret beauty tip?
14: Drinking tons of water.
16: Do you have a secret hobby?
14: Photography.
15: Do you have a secret?
14: If I told you, it wouldn't be a secret anymore.
16: Okay, good to go.
15: What's the most expensive thing you've ever splurged on?
14: My vintage car.
15: What do you wear when nobody's watching?
14: Nothing.
15: What is your favorite thing you've ever worn?
14: Anything a little controversial.
15: Okay, here's an onslaught of sister questions.
14: Okay.
15: Who is your favorite sister right now?
14: Chloe.
15: Who's your favorite to pose with at this current moment?
14: All of them.
15: Who is the funniest sibling and why?
14: I think Kylie, because she's super sarcastic.
15: Who is the craziest sibling and why?
14: Drunk or sober.
15: Who is the neediest sibling and why?
14: None of us. We're all super independent women.
15: Which sister's closet would you love to raid?
14: Kim, always.
15: What's one thing only you know about Kim?
14: She can do almost anything with her toes.
15: What's it like being an aunt?
14: Great, because I can give them back.
15: If Kim has another kid, what should she call him or her?
14: South?
15: Can you name four other names that start with K?
14: Kat, Katie, Karen, Cassandra.
15: That works. Favorite movie of all time?
14: The Notebook.
15: What movies made you cry the hardest and laugh the hardest?
14: Cry the hardest, Marley and Me, and laugh the hardest, Bridesmaids.
15: Okay, you can only dance to one song for the rest of your life. What song is it?
14: Whitney Houston, I Want to Dance with Somebody, of course.
15: If you joined the Spice Girls, what would your name be?
14: Kitten Spice.
15: If your life was a song or movie, what would the title be?
14: It ain't as easy as it looks.
15: Okay. What is the craziest time you've ever had with Gigi?
14: One time we were in Cannes and pulled an all-nighter and ended up in Monaco.
15: What is your nickname for Gigi?
14: Ouija.
15: Using the fewest words possible, can you explain to me how you are related to Gigi?
14: So her stepdad is my half-brother's stepdad. Ex-stepdad. Does that make sense?
15: Not at all.
14: Okay, sorry.
15: Do you read internet comments?
14: No.
15: What's the funniest thing you've ever read about yourself on the internet?
14: That I'm having Justin Bieber's spirit child.
15: What do you want to say to your fans?
14: I love you.
15: All right. What's the story behind this Instagram photo?
14: This is me getting ready for an event with my stylist and my seamstress in some sick boots.
15: What's the story behind this Instagram photo?
14: This is me and my sisters at my sister's baby shower having some sister time.
15: What's the story behind this Instagram photo?
14: This is my always mood.
15: Will you post a selfie of you and me on your Instagram?
14: No. Let's go to the pool.
15: Name one thing you cannot live without.
14: Pasta.
12: Kendall.
14: Hi.
12: I just had a baby. What should I do to celebrate?
14: Maybe go hang out with your wife.
15: What TV show would you kill to make a cameo in?
14: The Bachelorette.
15: Do you have a favorite episode of Keeping Up with the Kardashians?
14: Yeah, probably the one where I did prosthetics with my sisters.
15: Would you ever do a spinoff?
14: No, I like working with my family too much.
15: What are three things you look for in a man?
14: Confidence, good sense of humor, and great style.
15: Who did you have a crush on when you were younger?
14: Benny the Jet Rodriguez.
15: All right, what was your first memory?
14: Me running down the halls in my house in a little leopard coat.
15: Who would make you totally starstruck?
14: Angelina Jolie, of course.
15: All right, favorite place to visit that's not a home?
14: Palm Springs.
15: Do you have a hidden talent?
14: Yeah, I can make bird noises.
15: Prove it.
17: Kendall, get your ass in here.
15: What was the name of your first pet?
14: Harley. Yes, Mom. What's up?
18: Well, I finished your planetarium and wanted to know what's the most embarrassing thing that your mom's ever done?
14: Maybe this, all your magazines. Love you.
18: Love you.
15: If you had to choose another career, what would you do?
14: Probably working on a farm somewhere.
15: How would you describe yourself in three words?
14: I'm a weirdo, I'm motivated, and I'm jet-lagged.
15: If you could have a superpower, what would it be?
14: Gosh, probably to be invisible whenever I want it to be.
15: What's the biggest surprise you've ever had?
14: Maybe when one of my sisters got pregnant, or when Kanye proposed to Kim.
15: What is the best piece of advice you've ever received?
14: Treat people the way you want to be treated.
15: What advice would you give your younger self?
14: Don't wear that.
15: What do you hope for by the time you're 30?
14: Happiness, love, and a family.
15: What are you doing immediately after this interview?
14: Going to the gym. This body doesn't do it itself.
15: All right, last question. Before I leave, can I film you with some crazy filters on your face?
14: Thought you'd never ask.
15: Okay, so here you are with some insane eyeballs. And let's see what else we have. Looks like you have a beard now.
14: Okay.
15: Do that bird thing again.
14: Sure.
15: Okay.
14: Okay, that's enough. I'm going now.
15: Hey.
19: Hi.
1: Thanks, Kendall.
20: Bye.
21: I'm here to ask 73 questions.
19: I know.
21: All right, let's get into it. Can you tell us where we are?
19: The set of Gossip Girl, if you want to come in.
21: Let's do it. What's the best thing about being back on set?
19: Being around people.
21: What do you do in between takes?
19: Apologize for literally anything.
21: What's the strangest way you've seen yourself described in print?
19: Pint-sized?
21: Do you know where you fall on the chaotic neutral chart?
19: Probably like cool and beautiful.
21: What's the most surprised you've ever been?
19: When I woke up during jaw surgery.
21: What's the most important vintage piece that you ever bought?
19: Haha, this vintage Prada skirt on eBay.
21: Very nice. What's the strongest reaction you've had to a fashion show?
19: A lot of Rodarte shows have made me cry.
21: What was your philosophy on getting dressed when you were 11?
19: More is more.
21: What's your philosophy on getting dressed today?
19: Enough is like enough is more.
21: Okay, that's good. How do you start to put an outfit together?
19: Choose one thing that I'm excited about and go from there.
21: You were only 11 when you started your blog. How did you come up with the name Style Rookie?
19: I read fashion blogs with names like Style Bubble, Fashion Robot, Fashion Pirate. So I just kind of copied that construction and was like, I don't know anything, so Rookie.
21: You wrote about wearing bags as hats and hangers as necklaces. What's the most absurd object you used for an outfit?
19: Coat hanger as a necklace was a lot and dangerous, but I wore like a lot of tights as belts.
21: What was the moment that you knew there was no turning back?
19: Birth.
21: What was the most beautiful piece of fan mail that you ever got?
19: I actually have it right here. It's a jacket inspired by the book The Secret History by Donna Tartt. And this woman, Stephanie, made it for me because she knew I loved the book. It's crazy, like she made all of this. And her website is godsavethemisanthropes.com.
21: That's really cool. Now, you were 15 when you started the online teen magazine, Rookie.
19: Mm-hmm.
21: What's your favorite article that was ever posted on the site?
19: How to structure your days if you're depressed.
21: And what was your favorite piece that you wrote?
19: It was really sad, but my goodbye letter, I'm probably proudest of.
21: What is the worst thing about the internet?
19: Rampant misinformation.
21: What's the best?
19: My community of flat earthers.
21: What was the most surprising thing about editing a magazine?
19: That I could do it.
21: What does the world need to know about teenage girls?
19: Leave them alone.
21: What independent publications would you recommend to former Rookie readers?
19: Polyester Zine, Galdem, another gays journal.
22: Now, Tavi, do you still write every day?
19: I try to.
21: What is your go-to cure for writer's block?
19: Write it as an email to a friend.
23: Oh, we need you on set in 49 questions.
19: Oh, sure, yeah.
21: So do you keep your phone next to you while you're working?
19: No, I lock it in a case safe.
21: And what question keeps you up all night?
19: Have I been building a house of cards? And I don't mean a hit Netflix show.
21: And what was the first play that you were ever in?
19: Oliver.
21: I love Oliver. And who did you play in Oliver?
19: An orphan slash Fagin's boy. I was 8.
21: Ah, Buzzsaw. What was your favorite musical as a kid?
19: Wicked.
21: And what's your dream role in a play?
19: St. Joan.
21: Can you do one of the lines for me right now?
19: Life is like a box of chocolates.
21: Now, Broadway's been closed for a year. What's the best thing people can do to support the theater right now?
19: Donate to the Actors Fund.
21: What's the biggest difference between performing in a theater versus on camera?
19: Cameras steal your soul.
21: What's the craziest stage door experience you've had?
19: I did the play This Is Our Youth, which has literally 3 people in it. And I was signing playbills at the stage door, and I reached for one woman's, and she was like, no.
21: What's one movie that every teenage girl should watch?
19: Teenage by Matt Wolff. And now we're at the high school.
21: And what would the one-act play about your life thus far be called?
19: Fleabag. And it is all plagiarized.
21: What would you be if you had a different career?
19: A stage mom.
21: A lot about the show is under wraps, but are you Gossip Girl?
19: Mm-hmm.
21: What can you tell me about your character?
19: She's ambitious and looks like me.
21: So if she's not Gossip Girl, who is?
19: There's a chance any of them are Gossip Girl.
21: Would you rather have Blair or Serena's closet?
19: Blair.
21: What can you say will be different about this Gossip Girl?
19: The children have Instagram.
21: How has your life changed since the show started?
19: I can no longer sign emails, XOXO.
21: Who would you say is the real life Gossip Girl?
19: Mark Zuckerberg.
21: And what's your favorite quote?
19: Get informed, inspired, in touch, and involved.
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19: Primal Screaming.
21: What's the best thing about living in New York?
19: Theater.
21: Okay, now what New Yorker, real or fictional, would you most like to spend the day with?
19: Fran Lebowitz.
21: And what would you do?
19: Try to get her to like me.
21: What's the biggest misconception about New York?
19: That the people are mean.
21: How would you describe a true New Yorker?
19: Would not dare. They would hate that.
21: Has acting made you a better writer?
19: Yeah.
21: Has writing made you a better actor?
19: No.
21: How do you stay focused between all your creative projects?
19: Guilt.
21: And what would you say to someone struggling to get inspired?
19: Take the pressure off yourself. Go take a nap.
21: What's the last great novel you read?
19: It's right here, in fact. No One Is Talking About This by Patricia Lockwood.
21: What's the last great memoir you read?
19: The Ugly Cry by Danielle Henderson.
21: Last great romance novel?
19: Herschel and the Hanukkah Goblins by Eric Kimmel.
21: Who's a writer whose pieces you always read?
19: Sally Wenmao.
0: Okay, Tavi, what is your pitch for Shark Tank?
19: Okay. It's an undertaking business, only for actors, called Last Looks. It's not a lot of utility, but it's a pun.
21: Now, I saw that you deleted Instagram off your phone. What app would you say that you use the most instead?
19: Venmo? It's judging people?
21: What does a healthy relationship with social media look like?
19: Throwing your phone in the ocean.
21: What's the most overused phrase on the internet?
19: I.
21: What's the nicest compliment you've ever received?
19: That my dog and I look alike. And what have we here? What a coincidence.
21: What's going on here?
19: This is a candle of my face by the artist Janie Korn.
21: Wow, it does kind of resemble you. Coffee or tea?
19: Coffee.
21: Saturday or Sunday?
19: Sunday.
21: Favorite word?
19: Laxative.
21: Favorite Olivia Rodrigo song?
19: Deja Vu.
21: What's the best place to bring a friend visiting New York for the first time ever?
19: The Roosevelt Island Tramway has the cheapest view.
21: What's your go-to karaoke song?
19: Light My Candle from Rent, both parts.
21: So after Gossip Girl, what's next for you?
19: Let's see. Let's find out.
21: Okay. What card are we gonna get here? And...
19: there's no way around that one, huh?
21: Oh, the death card. And where are you happiest?
19: Constance Billard.
0: Tavi, we did it. That was question number 73. We're done.
21: Blow out that candle. Yep. Ah, you got it.
0: Thanks, Tavi.
21: Giselle. I'm stopping by for a 73-question interview.
3: Yeah, sure.
21: I cannot wait. And first of all, I must ask, what are you doing right now?
3: I am signing some pages for my book.
21: A lot of signing. And what's your book about?
3: It's about some lessons I've learned throughout my life.
21: What's the most difficult thing about writing a book?
3: I'm finding everything.
21: And in this beautiful space that you have, is this where you draw your inspiration when you're writing?
3: This is my sanctuary, where I spend most of my time.
21: Well, your sanctuary is gorgeous.
3: Thank you.
21: And by the way, is it true you gave a copy of The Mastery of Love to all of your wedding guests at your wedding?
3: Yes, I have. It's one of my favorite books.
21: And today, what is a book that you would give friends and family?
3: The last one I read is called The Infinite View. Have you read it?
21: I have not read that, no.
3: I have an extra copy. Would you like one?
21: Oh, wow, thank you. Yeah, sure.
3: Right here.
21: All right, this is my summer reading. And how would you describe yourself to people who don't know you?
3: Loving, creative, and my natural speed is about 100 miles an hour.
21: What's something that people would be surprised to know about you?
3: I love ancient history.
21: How long have you lived in Boston for?
3: 10 years.
21: So does it feel like home yet?
3: Yes, because that was a terrible kick.
21: I didn't notice, don't worry.
3: Home is where your heart is.
21: Now what's something you could tell me in the thickest Boston accent that you can do?
3: Wicked awesome.
21: Okay, and in one word, how would you describe Brazilians to Americans?
3: Friendly.
21: And Americans to Brazilians?
3: Determined.
21: What should Americans try when they're visiting Brazil?
3: Definitely pão de queijo.

0: Between 1,000, 2,000, but that's worldwide.
1: So many. And what's the most incredible location that you've shot at?
0: Iguazu Falls in Brazil.
1: What's the most challenging shoot that you've ever had?
0: When I was in Iceland, shooting in the middle of real icebergs, but I was on top of a fake iceberg going like that in a slip dress. Thank God I didn't fall.
1: And what's your vice?
0: Organizing.
1: What is your biggest pet peeve in the world?
0: I can stand messy places.
1: What is the one word that you live by?
0: Appreciation.
1: Do you have any pregame rituals before Pat's game?
0: Yes, I have a Champions playlist.
1: Now, if you had a superpower, what would it be?
0: The power of teleportation.
1: Do you collect anything?
0: Crystals.
1: What's your go-to karaoke song?
0: You can count on me.
1: I love that song.
0: Yeah, I
1: Bruno
0: do too.
1: Mars.
0: Yes, I love Bruno Mars.
1: What is your hidden talent, Giselle?
0: I fly helicopters.
1: No idea that you did that.
0: Please come in.
1: Oh, thank you. And what's one talent that you wish you had?
0: To shake my hips like Shakira.
1: Okay.
0: But I'm working on that.
1: Okay. And what's the coolest thing that you've ever done in your life?
0: Skydiving.
1: What's the last country you visited?
0: Qatar.
1: Country you wish to visit?
0: India.
1: What was it like to grow up in a family of 6 girls?
0: It was wonderful. You know, you learn how to share and how to...
1: What was that?
0: Oi, Vivi!
1: Oh!
0: Oi, Loris! You learn how to share and to negotiate.
1: And what was the best...
0: Oi, baby girl!
1: Amazing!
0: Baby girl.
1: What a cameo! Wow. Okay, what's the best part about being a mom?
0: The love... Look at...
1: Aww.
0: The love you receive and the love you feel.
1: And what's the hardest thing about being a mom?
0: Sleep deprivation.
1: It's like she doesn't want to let go of you. Oh. What's your favorite food?
0: Good pizza.
1: And what is your least favorite?
0: What? My least favorite food? Anything too spicy.
1: Now, what did you eat for breakfast?
0: Green juice.
1: What's your favorite drink?
0: Margarita.
1: Favorite dessert?
0: Anything chocolate.
1: Now, is it true that you're...
0: Oops, sorry, baby girl.
1: She's a girl.
0: No.
2: She likes juicy bones.
0: What?
1: She likes juicy bones.
0: Sorry.
1: Okay. How would you describe
0: like a mate?
1: Yeah, thank you. How would you describe your personal style?
0: Comfy.
1: And what's your favorite fashion trend of all time?
0: Aki Dapri.
1: Thank you.
0: The what? Sorry.
1: Oh, what's your favorite fashion trend of all time?
0: Skinny jeans.
1: What's your must-have beauty product?
0: Coconut oil. It's like, you can do, it's multi-use.
1: What's a tip that works every time?
0: Drink lots of water.
1: What's the best beauty advice that you've ever received?
0: Less is more.
1: How do you define beauty?
0: Beauty is something that comes from the inside. It's just an energy that someone emanates.
1: Nice. Hey, lovey.
0: Oh. I hope he's out there.
1: Is that Mr. Tom Brady in the backyard?
0: Do you want to say hi?
1: Yeah, can I say hi to Tom Brady?
0: Yeah, sure.
1: What's one thing people don't know about Tom Brady?
0: He doesn't like being barefoot. Hi, lovey.
1: Hey, Tom.
3: And you too.
0: Noah, I'm a girl.
1: Mm. All right, where are you guys going on vacation?
0: Costa Rica.
1: Montana.
0: Oh. Can we talk about that later?
3: Yeah.
1: Okay. I got to sort that out.
0: Te amo.
3: Bye.
0: Bye.
1: Good seeing you, Tom Brady. All right. What's something that you'd be proud to say you taught him?
0: To recycle.
1: What's something that he taught you?
0: How to say no. Ciao, mi amor!
1: Your daughter's amazing.
0: But not to him, right?
1: Yeah, right. What's an emoji that best encapsulates who he is?
0: The one with the sunglasses, like cool and collected, you know?
1: What's the most romantic thing that Tom's ever done for you?
0: When he proposed to me, he made up this whole story how my apartment was flooding, and I ran over there to try to fix the situation. When I got there, the whole apartment had candles and rose petals everywhere, and then he went down on his knees to propose, and I'm like, get up! Because he just had surgery and had 3 staph infections. I'm like, what are you doing? He's like, I gotta go on my knees. I'm like, no, get up, please! So, and here we are.
1: Oh, that's amazing. Here we are, and it's been 9 years you've been married.
0: Yes.
1: Any marriage advice that you can offer?
0: Keep it open and loving communication.
1: Now, if you could offer a piece of advice to yourself at age 15, what would it be?
0: Let it go, let it go.
1: There you go. And what advice do you have for young models today?
0: Believe in yourself, but be ready for a fair amount of rejection.
1: Now, if you had another career, like, what would you be doing with your time?
0: Interior decorating, architect, or maybe a farmer.
1: I can see as a farmer.
0: Yeah, me too.
1: What's the biggest lesson that modeling has taught you?
0: To never compare yourself to anyone. We are all unique.
1: Now, have you ever found yourself doing that, though?
0: No.
1: What's the most important life lesson for someone to learn?

0: learn?
1: Always treat others the way you like to be treated.
0: Now, as a UN Global Environment Goodwill Ambassador, what's your latest project?
1: To beat plastic pollution.
0: And what would you like to be remembered for, Giselle?
1: Someone who had a positive impact in the world.
0: And why does that matter to you?
1: Because, you know, it matters to me to leave something positive behind.
0: Mm-hmm. Okay, now, to end this interview, I was wondering if you could take this guitar that I see right next to you.
1: Sure.
0: And sing me a song as I see my way out.
1: All right, so All right. Let's see this.
0: Let's do it, Giselle.

0: Daniel, how are you?
1: I'm good, how are you?
0: Good.
2: Victoria.
0: Good.
2: Hey, it's good to see you.
0: Hi, welcome.
2: Thank you. I came from America to ask you 73 questions in your new store.
0: Thank you.
2: What's the first thing you do when you wake up in the morning?
0: I check on my kids.
2: What's a daily ritual?
0: I'm up at 6 a.m. working out.
2: Do you have any pets?
0: That'll be Coco Chanel, the bulldog who lives in L.A.
2: Do you have any pet names for your kids?
0: I do, but if I tell you, they'll be mortified.
2: What's one rule your kids consistently ignore?
0: Don't play football in the house.
2: What's the greatest thing you've learned from your kids?
0: How to play football in the house and how to love unconditionally.
2: You pick up any slang from them?
0: I have no idea, dude.
2: All right, let's check out this store. What is your favorite color?
0: Sunset orange.
2: What's your favorite flavor?
0: Salt.
2: What's your favorite spice?
0: Posh.
2: What's your secret talent?
0: I used to be able to juggle.
2: What's a movie that made you cry the hardest?
0: 12 Years a Slave.
2: Movie that made you laugh the hardest?
0: We're the Millers.
2: Heels or flats?
0: Both.
2: Diamonds or pearls?
0: Both. We love Prince.
2: Harry or William?
0: Oh, you can't make me choose.
2: Your store is lovely.
0: Thank you.
2: What's your favorite item for sale?
0: I really like this bright pink fluffy dress over here.
2: What's the best fashion secret you've ever learned?
0: Less is more.
2: If you ran the world, what's one law you would enact?
0: If? Do you mean when? When I run the world, I'm going to make it the law that everybody has to do a little something philanthropic.
2: If you had to wear one thing for the rest of your life, what would it be?
0: Knickers.
2: How do you get dressed in the morning?
0: Socks, knickers, vest, dress.
2: What do you wear when you need to relax?
0: My Lanvin pajamas.
2: Besides cell phone and a purse, what are three things you always have in your bag?
0: Byredo, hand cream, number 23 makeup forever, lip liner, and my credit card.
2: Victoria, would you mind putting on that other pair of sunglasses? I think they'll make a perfect gift for someone. What's one question you like to be asked more often?
0: Would you like an early night?
2: What's one question you hate being asked?
0: Why don't you smile?
2: Good question. Why don't you smile?
0: I'm smiling on the inside. I feel that I have a responsibility to the fashion community.
2: Those last sunglasses are great. I think I'll take
0: thank
2: them.
0: Thank you.
1: Let me wrap them up. Don't forget, Alina's in the fitting room upstairs.
0: Thank you.
2: What's your favorite vacation spot?
0: Napa Valley.
2: What's a country you like to visit?
0: I'd love to go to Kenya.
2: If you bring one thing from the States to England, what would it be?
0: A fanny pack.
2: What's one piece of clothing in your wardrobe that David hates?
0: He loves everything in my wardrobe.
2: What's one piece of clothing in David's wardrobe that you hate?
0: I don't really like that full-on Gucci look that he pushed a few years ago.
2: If you could take back one look you ever wore, what would it be?
0: The full Gucci look in leather that I wore a few years ago.
2: This must be Alina.
0: You look beautiful.
3: Thank you. If you could teach any subject at school, what would it be?
0: Singing. I'm going to get you another dress.
3: Thank you.
2: Victoria, what's your favorite food?
0: Japanese.
2: Favorite drink?
0: Hot sake.
2: If you could have a date with someone living or dead, who would it be?
0: My husband.
2: What is one thing in this world that we need to get rid of?
0: AIDS.
2: Do you believe in free will or destiny?
0: I believe that free will leads you to your destiny.
2: What's one thing you cannot live without?
0: My Velcro rollers.
2: What is the definition of misery?
0: Kathy Bates.
2: Besides LA, what city do you visit the most?
0: Paris.
2: What is your idea of a perfect date?
0: A night in with my husband.
2: Do you believe in love at first sight?
0: Absolutely.
2: At first sight, what made you fall in love with David?
0: Duh.
2: At what age were you the happiest?
0: I'm really happy right now.
2: Great.
3: Hi, Victoria.
0: Hey.
3: A man from America would like to ask you a question.
0: Okay.
4: Hey, Victoria, I'm finally ready to propose to my girlfriend. I just need to know, should I use my grandma's old wedding ring or should I get a brand new diamond ring?
2: Now, that is a tough question. What's it going to be?
0: I'd get a new one. Don't give her that rope heel thing.
2: What's your spirit animal?
0: A swan.
2: What's your favorite type of animal print?
0: Leopard.
2: If your life were a movie, what would the title be?
0: The Hunger Games.
2: It's taken.
0: Really?
2: If you could have any superpower in the world, what would it be?
0: I would be able to work out and sleep at the same time.
2: What's one song that always makes you dance?
0: Marvin Gaye, Gotta Give It Up.
2: What are three words to describe London?
0: Inspiring, energetic, multicultural.
2: What's the one thing everyone should do when in London?
0: Come to London and visit my store.
2: What do you like most about Americans?
0: The positive energy.
2: Besides LA, where would you live?
0: New York.
2: How would your kids answer that?
0: New York.
2: If you could bring back one look from your 20s, what would it be?
0: None. Have you seen those Spice Girls films?
2: I was in middle school at the time. Of course I did.
0: Okay.
2: Victoria, what's the one word you use too much?
0: Gray area, and I know that's two words.
2: What's one vice you wish you would give up?
0: I don't have a vice.
2: If you could be a pro at any sport, what would it be?
0: Tennis.
2: If you could star in one movie, what would it be?
0: I starred in Spice World, the movie, and I am still waiting for my Outstanding Achievement Award.
2: Who would you want to write your biography?
0: Me.
2: What would the name be of your autobiography?
0: It's a work in progress.
2: What phrase would define how you live your life?
0: positive energy and creative visualization.
2: What's your biggest goal for 2015?
0: To really learn more and figure out what I can do to really help and make a difference.
2: Where do you go when you need to be alone?
0: I can't go anywhere on my own. My kids follow me everywhere.
2: What's one thing about you people would be surprised to know?
0: Comedy gold.
2: If you could choose anyone in the world to live next door to you, who would it be?
0: Mr. Valentino lives next door to me, and it doesn't get much better than that.
2: If you could do a duet with one person, who would it be?
0: I've duetted with Sir Elton John, and it doesn't get much better than that.
2: If you can give yourself advice at age 13, what would it be?
0: Your skin's gonna clear up, and it's all gonna be fine.
2: If you could do something else with your life, what would it be?
0: I wouldn't do anything else with my life.
2: Victoria, last question. Do you take American Express?
0: It's on the house.
2: You are too kind. That is so nice of you.
0: Thank you so much.
2: Thank you, Victoria.
0: Safe journey. For more 73 questions, subscribe to the Vogue channel.
2: Come on in. Hey.
5: Hey.
6: Hey.
2: I'm just gonna ask you 73 questions before you go to your big cover shoot.
6: Okay, shoot.
2: All right. What are you most excited about these days?
6: A prospective vacation.
2: What's your favorite holiday?
6: Christmas.
2: Favorite season?
6: Spring.
2: What's a recent hobby you've picked up?
6: Needlepoint.
2: Where does one go on a perfect road trip?
6: It doesn't matter where you go, it's who you're with.
2: What's the best activity when home on a rainy day?
6: Cuddling.
2: If you could switch lives with someone for a day, who would it be?
6: Oprah Winfrey.
2: If you could have coffee with someone from the past, who would it be?
6: Janis Joplin, but it probably wouldn't be coffee.
2: What was the best thing that happened this year?
6: I turned 40, and yes, that was the best thing that happened this year. I had a joint party with my fiance, who also turned 40.
2: There we go. What's your New Year's resolution for 2015?
6: I'm not gonna make any New Year's resolutions because I usually break them by the second week and then fall into a spiral of self-loathing.
2: Amy, why am I crouching here watching you stretch?
6: Why are you crouching watching me stretch? I'm just kidding. I'm doing some ballet moves for my photo shoot.
2: Very cool. What's your favorite exercise?
6: Yoga.
2: Best way to decompress?
6: Yoga.
2: What was the last book you read?
6: Peaceful Parent, Happy Kids.
2: What was a book you read because everyone else in the world was reading it?
6: 50 Shades of Grey.
2: What's your favorite country to visit?
6: Italy.
2: Last country you visited?
6: Italy.
2: Country you wish to visit?
6: Greece.
2: Where would you spend retirement?
6: Colorado.
2: What's the biggest thing you learned about being a mom?
6: To just take it slowly and learn to see the world through my child's eyes.
2: Amy, I have some friends who want to ask you some questions. Are you okay with that?
6: Sure.
2: Great. Friends!
7: Oh,
6: hi! Hi! Oh my goodness, hi! Are you guys getting ready for a ballet class?
7: We're not here to answer questions. What's your favorite food?
6: Spicy.
7: What's your favorite ice cream?
6: Strawberry.
7: What makes you smile the most?
6: My family.
7: How can I become an actress?
6: Find a really good teacher and study really hard.
7: Kittens or puppies?
6: Puppies.
7: Unicorns or aliens?
6: Unicorns.
2: I knew it.
7: Amy, what was your first pet?
6: It was a dog, an Irish setter named Kristanya.
7: What was your worst subject in school?
6: Math.
7: What's your favorite game?
6: Running charades.
7: What's your favorite thing in the world?
6: My daughter.
7: What's the coolest thing in the world?
6: Being a mom.
7: What's the cutest thing in the world?
6: You guys are the cutest thing in the world.
7: I have a serious question.
6: Sure.
7: How do you know if you're in love with a boy?
6: Oh, that's a really serious question. Well, he'll make you feel special, he'll celebrate you, and he'll bring out the best in you.
8: Amy, here are your shoes. What is your spirit animal?
6: A lioness.
8: And Annie's gonna be ready for you in a minute.
6: Okay, thanks.
2: Amy, are you the type of person to be into classical music?
6: Yes, I am.
2: That's Tchaikovsky.
6: I know.
2: Who is your favorite band of all time?
6: I pretty much like any sort of singer-songwriter group from the 70s, I'm kind of old-fashioned like that.
2: If you can go to any concert, past or present, what would it be?
6: Woodstock.
2: What's the last song you listened to on your phone?
6: Roar by Katy Perry. That's my daughter's favorite song.
2: What song would you probably be caught dancing alone to?
6: Dancing in Heaven from Girls Just Wanna Have Fun.
2: You could work the runway.
6: Oh, nice.
2: What song would it be?
6: Pour Some Sugar on Me.
2: What's the best gift you've ever received?
6: Well, my fiance made me a pillow that had my daughter's face on it, so when I traveled, I could cuddle with her.
2: What's the best gift you've ever given?
6: My daughter.
2: Biggest surprise you've ever had?
6: When I was cast in Catch Me If You Can, that was a big surprise.
2: Who is your fashion icon?
6: Grace Kelly.
5: Favorite fashion trend of all time?
6: Wide leg pants.
5: Most stylish person?
6: Anna Winter.
5: What did you wear to your prom?
6: I wore this fabulous teal crushed velvet dress. Had rhinestone straps. And my boyfriend's mom made it for you. For me. Thank you, Jerry.
5: Who was your date to your prom?
6: Christian Doolin.
5: Where do you think Princess Giselle is today?
6: Well, hopefully she is singing in parks across America, and she's not disenchanted.
5: Amy, do you want to see these kids bust out some sick moves?
6: Yeah, come on.
5: All right, kids. 5, 6, 7, 8.
6: Nice. Awesome.
5: Wow.
6: Nice. Thank
5: that
6: you.
5: Is the most impressive thing I've ever seen in my entire life.
7: See
6: God, they're so chewy. Just
5: Amy, what's your favorite movie of all time?
6: Gone with the Wind.
5: What was a movie that made you cry?
6: Ghost. I was like 18.
5: Movie that made you laugh the hardest?
6: Bridesmaids.
5: If you could make a documentary, what would it be about?
6: The foster care system.
5: What's your favorite TV show?
6: Girls.
5: If you could make a cameo in anything, what would it be?
6: American Horror Story. Excuse me.
9: Amy.
6: Hi.
9: I'm ready to propose to my girlfriend. What advice do you have? Like, what kind of charming, engaging way should I go about asking her?
6: Just be yourself and do something personal, but not so personal that you can't share the story later. So.
9: Thank you.
5: If Lois Lane wasn't a journalist, what would she be?
6: A politician.
5: If you could have one superpower, what would it be?
6: Reading people's minds.
5: What is your kryptonite?
6: Foot rubs.
5: What makes a superman?
6: Kindness.
5: What are you most enchanted by?
6: Children singing.
8: Amy, what's your guilty pleasure?
6: Nachos.
8: Well, we have that, and Annie's now ready for you.
6: Awesome.
5: Delicious.
6: Nachos. Nachos and Annie. It's awesome.
5: What's your favorite app?
6: Bubble Witch.
5: What's your favorite website?
6: Shopbop.
5: Who do you text the most?
6: My fiancé.
5: What's a moment you felt most proud?
6: After the birth of my daughter.
5: What has been your most challenging role?
6: Probably my role from American Hustle.
5: What's your biggest strength?
6: Sorry.
5: Oh, that's okay. I'll get you some water.
6: Lingering cold. Perseverance.
5: What's your biggest weakness?
6: This cough.
5: I promise. We're almost done. Hang in there. What is a skill still unmastered?
6: I really would love to learn to play the guitar better.
5: My friend would like to make one more appearance.
7: Amy, I have one last question for you.
6: Sure.
7: What advice do you have for a girl my age?
6: Don't grow up too fast.
7: Okay, thank you.
6: You're welcome.
5: Amy, take care. Have a good cover
6: shoot.
5: Bye,
6: thank you.
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10: Grab the paper for her. Hey.
11: Were you stealing that?
10: No, I wasn't stealing.
11: I'm just kidding. Come on in.
10: Deepika, I am thrilled to be asking you 73 questions.
11: Yes.
10: And tell me, what brings you to New York City?
11: My first ever American Vogue cover shoot.
10: Wow. Congratulations.
11: Thank you.
10: And how often are you here?
11: Very often.
10: What's the first place you visit when you land in New York City?
11: Central Park.
10: Favorite restaurant in New York City?
11: ABC Kitchen.
10: When did you first ever come to New York City?
11: 1999, I think.
10: And where were you born?
11: Denmark, Copenhagen.
10: Do you speak any Danish?
11: One word is skål, which means cheers.
10: How many languages can you speak?
11: About 6.
10: And where is home in India?
11: Mumbai.
10: Can you describe India in 3 adjectives?
11: Wow. Warmth, diverse, and full of culture.
10: What do you love most about it?
11: Exactly that.
10: Now, if I only had 24 hours to spend in Mumbai, what should I do?
11: Walk around South Mumbai, eat a lot, and come visit me.
10: Done. And are there any similarities Mumbai has to New York?
11: Tons.
10: And what do you miss most about Mumbai and India when you're away?
11: Food and family.
10: I would love to go there one day.
11: Can I offer you something? Some water, maybe?
10: Yeah, that'd be great. Thank you.
11: Come on.
10: Well, it's extremely cozy in here.
11: Thank you.
10: And growing up, what was your favorite Bollywood film of all time?
11: Mr. India.
10: Can you describe a typical day on a Bollywood film set?
11: A lot of hard work, a lot of fun, and great food.
10: Cinema or stage?
11: Cinema.
10: Drama or comedy? Thank you.
11: Drama.
10: Now, I heard a rumor that you're an amazing dancer. Can you bust out a move for me right now?
11: Who told you that?
10: I'm not telling.
11: In a bit. I'm just warming up.
10: Okay, well, I'm not letting you off the hook. Now, as someone who has worked in both Bollywood and Hollywood, what would you say are the biggest similarities between the two places?
11: It's all the same.
10: What, if anything, surprised you about Hollywood?
11: how welcoming people were.
10: What director would you most like to work with?
11: Damien Chazelle.
10: If you can go back and star in any film, what would it be and why?
11: Titanic. To work with Leonardo DiCaprio.
10: Such a heartthrob. What would you say has been your most challenging film?
11: Padmaavat.
10: What's more competitive, professional badminton or professional modeling?
11: Professional badminton.
10: Was there anything you learned as an athlete that you found useful in your modeling and acting career?
11: A lot of things, but discipline.
10: What do you consider to be a life-changing moment in your career?
11: The movie I did, Cocktail.
10: Do you recall a specific moment when you realized that you can make a career in acting?
11: Yeah. I remember that.
10: Okay, and observing your multifaceted career path, do you see yourself pivoting towards something different again?
11: Production, being a producer.
10: I love that. And what do you find most interesting about that?
11: I'll know soon.
10: And what's something interesting you're yet to try that you'd love to master?
11: I've already tried, but I'd love to master a headstand. Let me show you.
10: Okay. And you're gonna need the practice. On a scale of 1 to 10, just how busy are you at the moment?
11: 8.5.
10: What's your favorite way to unwind after a long day on set?
11: Binge watch and dinner.
10: Yeah. Perfect evening.
11: Oh, 1 second.
10: What is the one thing that you would consider yourself to be a master at?
11: Badminton?
10: I wonder who's at the door.
11: Hi.
12: Hi, delivery for you.
11: Thank you.
10: Those are lovely flowers.
11: Is this from you?
10: No.
11: I'm trying to make up for stealing the newspaper?
10: I would never do such a thing. Deepika, what's your most overused phrase?
11: Really?
10: And what would you say is your most overused emoji?
11: In a good way, the heart emoji.
10: What's a phrase you wish people would stop saying?
11: Hashtag.
10: What are you most excited about in 2019?
11: The film I'm going to start working on.
10: Now, you recently said...
11: One second. Do you want to come with me?
10: Yeah.
11: I'm going to place these upstairs.
10: Okay. You recently said in a GQ interview that you like to talk to flowers.
11: I do.
10: Okay. Show me.
11: Good morning.
10: If you were a flower, what flower would you be?
11: I'd love to be hydrangeas. White ones.
10: Now, judging by your Instagram, you're traveling so much.
11: Yes.
10: Where were you last?
11: In transit.
10: Obviously. What's one travel hack that you can share with me?
11: Hydration. Always hydrate.
10: What's a country you're desperate to visit that you haven't been to yet?
11: I've already been to, but I'd love to visit Mexico again.
10: If you could travel with any person as your guide, who would that person be? Living or dead?
11: I'd like to be the guide with Princess Diana.
10: Where would you guys go?
11: To India.
10: And what would you guys do?
11: Walk around, eat.
10: Sounds good.
11: Sorry, could you help me water the flowers, please?
10: Sure, no problem. Now, have you ever Googled yourself?
11: I'd love to say no, but yes.
10: And what's the first thing you thought of when you woke up this morning?
11: Sunshine.
10: Do you have any daily beauty routines or rituals?
11: Moisturize.
10: What's one product that you cannot go a day without wearing?
11: Sunscreen.
10: Who's your fashion icon?
11: Cliché, but Audrey Hepburn.
10: What are three things that every woman should own?
11: An amazing pair of jeans, an amazing white shirt, and the correct lingerie.
10: And what's the most extravagant thing that you've ever worn?
11: I'd say the pink Ashi Studio gown that I wore to Cannes in 2018.
10: I remember that one.
11: Yeah.
10: And I remember that Beyonce chose to wear the same exact dress.
11: Yes.
10: And if you could wear one of Beyonce's iconic outfits, which one would it be?
11: I'd want to steal all of her show costumes, to be honest.
10: You were recently named one of Time 100's most influential people.
11: Yes.
10: How did that feel?
11: I have to admit, I did feel a small sense of achievement.
10: And you chose to share your experience of living with depression. How did it feel to speak about that for the first time?
11: Very liberating.
10: What was your motivation to do that?
11: To destigmatize mental illness.
10: What do you think the most common misconception is about depression?
11: That it won't happen to anyone.
10: What's your life mantra?
11: Live, love, and love.
10: What does feminism mean to you?
11: Equality.
10: How do you feel about where feminism is currently in India?
11: It's in a great place, but we still have a long way to go.
10: If you could have a debate with anyone in the world, who would it be?
11: Little children, because they're so innocent.
10: Oh, and what would it be about?
11: About how they're so cute and why they should ever grow up.
10: What's the most beautiful place that you've ever seen?
11: The Maldives.
10: What's the best concert that you've ever been to?
11: Coldplay in Berlin.
10: Now, Deepika, we're towards the end of this interview, and I believe we talked about you showing me some dance moves.
11: Yes, you remembered. Okay, hold on 1 second.
10: Okay. What's your favorite color to wear?
11: White.
10: What's your go-to karaoke song?
11: any Mariah Carey song.
10: What's your biggest pet peeve?
11: Lies.
10: What's your worst habit?
11: I think I clean up too much.
10: What show are you binge-watching right now?
11: Ozark.
10: How would you describe your sense of humor?
11: Honest.
10: What's the best advice you've received from your parents?
11: To be honest.
10: What's something you've learned to love with age?
11: To be authentic.
10: That's important.
11: Hold on.
10: Okay.
11: Ready?
10: I'm ready. Let's do it. Oh my gosh. Okay. You show me.
11: Bollywood needs flossing. Blossing.
10: You better trademark that.
12: This is a gorgeous way to start a video.
10: All right, I'm out of here.
11: Bye.
10: Michael B. Jordan.
13: Hey, what's up, man?
10: Popping into your workout for a 73-question interview.
13: Let's do this.
10: Let's do this. Okay, so what are you up to these days?
13: Working out.
10: Right, what's your daily workout regimen?
13: Cardio, doing some chest, back, tries, the whole body.
10: All right, can you show me the perfect punch?
13: All right, let's do this. Right here, turn it over. Bring back, guard the face.
10: All right, can you show me the perfect sit-up?
13: Trying to make me work?
10: Making you work. There we go. Including this one right here, approximately how many times has someone made a reference to the basketball player Michael Jordan?
13: Is that what you're doing right now?
10: I'm doing that right now.
13: Too many to count.
10: So just to clarify, you're not related to Michael Jordan?
13: No, I'm named after my dad, Michael A. Jordan.
10: Oh, so what does the B stand for?
13: Bakari, Swahili, means of noble promise.
10: Is there a Michael C. Jordan in the future?
13: Nah, that's not happening.
10: Okay, so what do you have planned for today?
13: Going downtown, check out some friends of mine.
10: Okay, who's your best friend?
13: Oh, Sterling Brim, Chad Easterling, Vince, Bryce, there's so many to name, it's a lot of them.
10: Who's your celebrity crush?
13: Don't have one.
10: Who's your hero?
13: My dad.
10: Who's your all-time favorite comic book character?
13: Black Bolt, Inhumans.
10: How would you describe yourself?
13: I think I'm pretty passionate.
10: What's the one thing you really want to achieve?
13: World domination, I really want to leave my mark on this world.
10: It's Mrs. Jordan.
13: Hey, what's up?
14: Hey, how are you?
13: Doing good, how you doing?
14: Good. To see you.
10: So what do we have over here?
13: Oh, it's my grandmother's famous rum kicks. They're amazing. You take one home, too.
10: Okay, what's the most outrageous thing you've ever worn, Michael?
13: What's the most outrageous thing I've ever worn?
14: Oh, I know right away. It's that orange plaid suit that you wore.
13: Yeah, listen, I was trying to take a fashion risk.
10: Can you describe your mother in three words?
13: Mom, loving.
14: Embarrassing.
13: Sometimes. And nurturing, very nurturing. You said that?
14: Please, take that to me.
13: All right.
10: All right, what's your favorite TV show of all time?
13: Ooh, Martin, can't stop watching.
10: What'd you do, nudity in a scene or use a body double?
13: Nudity, of course, all nudity. No body double.
10: Okay, can you tell me something about your father before we meet him?
13: Don't look him right in the eyes.
10: Noted.
15: What's up, Pop?
16: Hey, what's up, son?
15: How you doing?
16: Yes, sir. Good,
10: Mr. Jordan, if you can ask your son a question, what would you ask?
15: Describing me in three words, what would they be?
13: Three words, what would it be? Strong, quiet, thinker.
10: And Michael, I heard you have a secret handshake?
13: Yeah. Yeah, it's universal, it's not so secret.
10: All right. What's the best trait you got from your parents?
13: Oh, man, I think compassion? Compassion.
10: All right, what's your favorite film?
13: Rounders.
10: What's your favorite film when you were growing up?
13: Goonies. Trading Places, Coming to America, Friday.
10: How old were you when you first started acting?
13: About 12.
10: If not acting, what would you be doing with your life?
13: I think cooking, I love food.
10: All right, do you have a hidden talent?
13: Ironing, I like the iron, I think that counts. Hmm.
10: Okay, so on this giant map over here,
13: yeah.
10: Can you show for me the coolest place you've ever been?
13: Coolest place, Cape Town, South Africa.
10: Okay, and what's a location that you love to go to?
13: Oh man, I'm obsessed. Tokyo, Japan.
10: Nice.
13: Anime is the best.
10: So in looking back at your life, when was the most nervous you've ever been?
13: Presenting. I think presenting awards sometimes. Teleprompters, it gets weird.
10: Who's your dream co-star?
13: Oh, man. Leonardo DiCaprio.
10: Who's easier to impersonate? Sly Stallone as Rocky or Kyle Chandler as Coach Taylor?
13: Sly, Rocky.
10: How many punches did you take while filming Creed?
13: Probably more than I should. But a lot.
10: What was it like training for Creed?
13: Intense. Hardest thing I ever had to do, physically anyway.
10: And what was your first impression of Mr. Stallone anyway?
13: The guy knows a little bit about everything. I mean, he could tell you, like, who made the camera, where is this wood imported from, the desk. He just, the things that you don't think he knows. Like, he's just a little savant like that.
10: All right, so what do we have in this room over here?
13: Oh, this is where all the creativity happens. A lot of work, a lot of writing, a lot of thinking.
10: Okay.
13: Yeah.
10: Favorite video game of all time?
13: Call of Duty, hands down.
10: How does it feel playing yourself in NBA 2K17?
13: Surreal. I love that game. I played it so much growing up as a kid. Now I'm in it. It's insane.
10: Who's MVP this year?
13: Oh, the controversy. Mm. That's a loaded question.
10: Mm-hmm.
13: Kyrie Irving. The situation is just set up for him in Boston that way, I think. But he's a killer. You already know.
10: Okay, so who's your favorite actress?
13: Meryl Streep.
10: And what's your favorite performance of hers ever?
13: Death Becomes Her. It's a classic.
10: Mm. What's your number one dating rule?
13: Always pick up the tab, at first anyway, and then she never touches the doorknob.
10: What gets you really pumped?
13: Music.
10: What ticks you off?
13: Being hung up on.
10: What are you most nostalgic for from the 90s?
13: 90s. Homemade mixtapes.
10: Favorite line from anything you've worked on?
13: Favorite line? Where's Wallace?
10: Mm-hmm. If you could hire anyone to make a doc about your life, who would it be?
13: Ryan Coogler.
10: What would the title be?
13: The gift that keeps on giving.
10: Favorite beverage?
13: Apple juice. You want one?
10: Yeah. What's favorite food?
13: Oh, man, that's tough. Here you go.
10: Thanks.
13: Mexican, Italian?
10: Okay. Who's someone you really want to meet but haven't had the chance?
13: Malcolm Gladwell.
10: Who's the most stylish person, living or not living?
13: Prince. Pharrell.
10: What's the song guaranteed to get you dancing?
13: Alicia Myers, I want to thank you.
10: Can you show me that dance move? There it is.
13: Hey.
10: There it is.
13: The two-step.
10: All right, who's your favorite singer?
13: Marvin Gaye.
10: Favorite novelist?
13: James Baldwin.
10: Favorite artist?
13: Heber Brantley Basquiat.
10: What's the craziest rumor you've ever heard about yourself?
13: That I don't date black women.
10: If you could have a superpower, what would it be?
13: Control time, because then technically you could teleport.
10: Who do you want to play in a movie?
13: Action hero / quantum physicist?
10: Who would you want to play you in a movie?
13: Me?
10: Okay, and let's say a book was written about you. Who would you want to write your biography?
13: Me.
10: I know you gotta get out of here, but what can fans expect from Black Panther?
13: Oh man, I think it's gonna be incredibly original, exciting, action-packed. I really think it's a movie you haven't seen from Marvel just yet.
10: Can you give a reaction to the following?
13: Shoot.
10: Okay, The Wire.
13: Baltimore, crab cakes.
10: Philadelphia.
13: Cheesesteaks.
10: Fidget spinners.
13: Video games.
10: Your sister.
13: Mom number two.
10: Your brother.
13: Extremely loyal.
10: New Jersey.
13: Newark.
10: Your fellow 73 Question alum, Zac Efron.
13: Heartthrob?
10: Yes. Flattered to hear that. What's the most important thing that's missing in the world right now?
13: I think the world is missing a carbon tax.
10: Michael, dear parents.
12: Michael.
10: Look who's back.
12: You're leaving. Hi. Here.
13: Hey.
12: Thank you.
13: Thank you so much. Okay. All right, man. See you later.
16: All right, thank you.
13: The perks of parents.
10: What's the cause or topic that you want to share right now?
13: Police brutality in America.
10: What charitable organizations are close to your heart?
13: Lupus LA.
10: What's something you learned recently that blew your mind?
13: You can't lick your elbow. It's impossible.
10: That's not true.
13: Just go ahead and try.
10: No, I'm not going to try right now. Because the last question's right here. Can I have the honor of saying that I have a secret handshake with you?
13: Yeah. All right, cool. You coming?
10: Yep, sure. Cool. Right, thanks.
13: Work on that.
10: All right, well, that concludes our interview.
13: Cool. All right, man.
10: Really appreciate your time, Michael.
13: Thanks for coming through.
10: All right, take care.
13: All right.
10: Thanks.
17: Joe, how are ya?
10: Hi, Nikki. How are you doing?
18: I'm blessed, and you?
10: I'm fantastic. If you knew just how many of your fans have asked for this.
18: I know. They have made me aware.
10: Mm-hmm.
18: Thanks, Barbs.
10: 73 Questions, Nicki Minaj, this is happening. Let's do this.
18: Come on in, Vogue.
10: Now, before we begin, I just want to say how beautiful the drive was here, and it's even prettier in here.
18: Thank you.
10: Can you tell the audience where we are right now?
17: We are in Malibu, California, at the recording studio.
10: Yes, we are. And what precisely were you doing just before I arrived?
17: Actually, I was working on a very special lyric.
10: And it's in the studio where most of the lyric working happens, right?
17: Yes.
10: And how are you feeling about life these days?
18: Blessed, happy, thankful, grateful.
10: given that we're in Malibu, what would you say is the biggest difference between life in New York and in LA?
18: New York has the Queens.
10: Yes, it does. And how would you describe yourself to the few people on Earth who may not know who you are?
18: Pink. Rapper. Animated.
10: That checks out. Now, you gotta know how excited I am for your next album, and that you recorded it here.
18: I did.
10: It's pretty cool. So what exactly does a typical day at work in the studio look like for you?
18: Well, I tend to listen to the beat, and then I get a vibe for it, and if it's something that I love, then I go on the mic, my engineer Juice records me, I lay some ideas down, and then I listen to them, and then I write it based on what reference I loved the most.
10: Okay.
18: And then I record, and then we listen for days, sometimes months, sometimes years, and then one day it comes out.
10: I'm so sorry if this is being forward, but could you freestyle a few bars for me right now? Because I can tell you Anna will love it.
18: What? That's scary. What if she doesn't like it?
10: How could she not?
18: Okay. Oh my gosh.
10: No pressure.
18: First, I'd like to say that, I don't know if you know this, Joe, but I definitely have mentioned her in my songs before.
10: Oh, I know.
18: But this one obviously would be a lot more special. So let me think.
10: Take your time. You got this.
18: Okay, let me think. Okay. I heard them who they sent for. Said you were 10, you must have meant four. Had in the summer and the winter. Hello, and the winter.
10: Yes, mission accomplished. Now, you usually record in both of these rooms or just this one?
18: Yes, come on in.
10: Okay, getting a full tour here. Now, what exactly is the difference between these two rooms?
18: You are entering the room where after I leave there, I come here. I sit there, Drew sits here, and we begin listening back to the iconic music we created.
10: Now, you've collaborated with so many artists in your career. I was wondering if you'd be willing to describe a few in just one word.
18: Okay.
10: Ariana Grande.
18: Ponytail.
10: Elton John.
18: Glasses.
10: Beyonce.
18: Blonde. Hair.
10: This is all true. Who's another artist you'd work with?
18: Miss Lauryn Hill.
10: What inspired the title for your next album?
18: A feeling of whole circleness.
10: And why did you call?
18: I'm sorry. Joe, I'm sorry. A feeling of full circleness.
10: All good. Now, why did you call your first album Pink Friday?
18: Well, I wanted something that represented my favorite color, pink. Mm-hmm. And another member of my team at that time said Pink Friday. I fell in love right away.
10: Now, if you were to describe the look for this next album in a single word or idea, what would it be?
18: Vêtement. I mean, or as I said it on my album, Vitamins.
10: Now, you've also said that Jay-Z, Foxy Brown, and Lil Wayne were some of your biggest influences when you were coming up. What did each of them have that you wanted to emulate?
18: Jay-Z, business savvy. Foxy Brown, immaculate delivery. Lil Wayne, trendsetter.
10: And out of all the people you can rely on, who are the ones you go to if you ever need advice?
18: My spiritual friends, I think. Anyone who can speak with deeper meaning.
10: And what would you say is the deepest meaning wisdom that you've ever received?
18: To remain humble.
10: Important to be humble. Okay, so your fans have now had a peek inside two of your studios. I say we keep exploring the property.
18: All right, you guys, let's go outside and get some fresh air.
10: Let's do it. We should just be in time for sunset. So, Nicki, I wanted to ask, what would you say is your favorite feature not by Nicki Minaj?
18: I would say If I Rule the World, Nas and Lauryn Hill.
10: Good one. And what is the one song with 100% certainty that'll make you cry?
16: Hello by Adele.
10: I may have a feeling I know the answer to this one, but what was the last great movie that you watched?
16: Barbie.
10: Yep, there it is. Updo or blowout?
16: I'm definitely in my blowout era.
10: Freestyle or written verse?
16: Written verse. I like to write.
10: And while you are writing, what is your go-to takeout order whenever you need a break?
16: Four wings and some french fries, hot sauce and ketchup.
10: Delicious. And when you think about your times in history in Trinidad, is there a favorite memory that always comes up?
16: My grandmother, for sure.
10: Now, what if that question replaced Trinidad with New York City?
16: The smell of snow.
10: And when you think of yourself as a child, how would you describe that smaller version of you?
16: Hopeful.
10: When did you first realize you love performing, entertaining people, being in front of an audience?
16: Probably around the age of 5.
10: And when did you first hear the sound of your own voice on the radio?
16: When I was working at Red Lobster, maybe 17 years ago.
10: Must have been crazy. And what was the worst part of that job?
16: Having to constantly wash your clothes because they smell like Red Lobster.
10: What performance in your career were you most nervous about beforehand?
16: All of my televised performances early on in my career.
10: What was the first album you heard that completely changed your life?
16: It's Education and Lauryn Hill.
10: I read you wrote your first rap when you were 12 years old.
16: Yes.
10: Do you remember any of those lyrics?
16: Cookies the name, chocolate chip is the flame bar, suck up my style like the cherry life, flame bar.
10: Now I want to go back to Red Lobster for a second. What other jobs did you have before you got signed?
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10: Mm-hmm.
16: And also, I even sold fire extinguishers.
10: Oh, random assortment of jobs. Which of those jobs did you love the most?
16: WAPA's manager.
10: Now, you originally uploaded your first mixes to MySpace. If you remember, can you tell me who was in your MySpace top 8?
16: I have no idea, but I'm sure Lil Wayne was probably one of them.
10: Probably. And what was your first accent that you think you nailed?
16: Well, I thought I nailed it, but I'm learning I did not. The Jamaican accent.
10: Would you like to demonstrate a Jamaican accent for me now?
16: Yeah.
10: Hey, I successfully got you to freestyle. I guess I can't ask for it all.
16: All right, follow me to the house.
10: Now, Nikki, you were the first woman who signed with Young Money. Do you think that came with any pressure?
16: Absolutely.
10: When exactly did your alter egos first start to come out in your music?
16: I think on like Five Star Chick with Yo Gotti and Bedrock with Young Money, I started tapping in more into like the Barbie persona.
10: Now, I'd like to list a few other personas. Do you think you could describe each of them with one word?
16: Sure.
10: Here we go. Harajuku Barbie.
16: Japan.
10: Red Ruby.
16: The Sleaze.
10: Roman.
16: Wah, wah.
10: Now, out of Harajuku Barbie, Red Ruby, or Roman, who is your favorite of the three?
16: I guess my favorite right now is Red Ruby, but as a whole in our Barb community, I would say Roman.
10: Okay. And how would you describe your fashion and style early in your career?
16: Kooky.
10: Does that word still describe your style today?
16: I wouldn't say so.
10: When did your fans first start calling themselves Barbs?
16: I gave them that name because first I was calling them Barbies because I was calling myself Barbie. And then I just thought that Barbs sounded more like a term of endearment. And it stuck.
10: I like it. What did you think when you first saw your official Barbie?
16: Oh, gosh. Well, I just was very emotional, grateful. Couldn't believe it. Ecstatic.
10: Yeah, it was amazing. Now, shifting gears, if you could eat only one food from a bodega for the rest of your life, what would it be?
16: Well, definitely it would be a sandwich. Turkey, cheese, lettuce, tomato, salt, pepper, oil, and vinegar, jalapenos, mayonnaise, mustard. extra turkey, extra cheap.
10: Wow, there's a lot going on with that sandwich. Next time I'm at a bodega, I'll order the Nicki Minaj and see what they do.
16: So would you like to have a drink?
10: I'd love a drink. Thank you, Nicki.
16: Okay, come on.
10: Okay, I'll hang here and enjoy the sunset while you're gone. Now, Nicki, what would you say Queens does better than any other borough?
16: Get the money.
10: And out of all the places you've ever given a concert, what's been your favorite city to perform in?
16: Well, I would say New York.
10: Well, obviously, New York City has to be the best. And whose style did you look up to the most when you were younger?
16: I looked up to a specific era of the hip-hop culture where the image of salt and pepper is sort of like really cemented into my psyche at one point. And it's why, till this day, I am in love with bamboo earrings, and I even put bamboo earrings in my Fendi prints online at one time. It's sort of like the girl that LL Cool J was describing on Round the Way Girl.
10: Now I gotta ask, what's the secret to a perfect cat eye?
16: Well, you can't be nervous, you can't be late, you have to be very calm, and you know, you just have to think angle and sharp.
10: Noted. And what was your favorite Met Gala look?
16: Yikes.
10: And what about a typical Nicki Minaj at-home look?
16: I rather like this look, actually. Dolce & Gabbana on the coat, and Tom Ford on the sneaker. Little wife beater and some jean shorts, nothing too much. Barbie chain, of course.
10: What was the first designer item you ever bought?
16: I don't remember, but I remember the first fake designer item I was given from my friend. It was a fake Louis Vuitton.
10: Ooh. And what clothing item do you have the most of in your closet?
16: I have a lot of sweaters because I'm always cold.
10: Who's a new designer that you're super excited about at this moment?
16: Well, does Vetements count as a new designer or no? Not really. Joe?
10: Counts for me.
16: Does it?
10: Yeah, I love Demna.
16: Okay, so let me say that. Want me to?
10: Yeah, shout out to Georgia.
16: Okay.
10: What has been the most rewarding part about being a mother?
16: Every single second of every single day, learning that I was able to love on a whole other level.
10: That is beautiful. And how did having a baby affect how you recorded your most recent album?
16: Well, because some of the songs started off being written about 4 years ago, there were songs, I couldn't record sexually explicit songs while I was pregnant. So I ended up just getting turned off for like a very long time. And I had writer's block for a while, even after I had the baby. And so now I'm doing a balance of what I think feels like Nicki Minaj, but doesn't make me, you know, feel like eek.
10: Yeah. And why did you go with the nickname Papa Bear for your son?
16: Well, I don't know. You know, I've always been a nickname person. I give everyone I love these nicknames normally, and he actually had a couple nicknames. His first nickname while he was in my stomach was Bubba. And when he came out, it just transformed into Papa Bear. I can't explain it, but when I looked at him, that's what I thought.
10: It's really cute. Do you see any of yourself in his personality yet?
16: Yes.
10: And what is the number one most favorite thing that he loves doing in life?
16: Swim. Or just be in the pool in any way, in water, playing in water.
10: Can you give me any hint about what his name is?
16: Sure.
10: Amazing. So many people have asked me to ask you this.
16: I can.
10: Okay, ready for the hint. All right, well, we'll keep it a secret. I read you've been doing voices for him. Will any of these show up in the most recent record?
16: No, that's for me and him.
10: Fair enough. I also read that you quoted Lauryn Hill in your high school yearbook.
16: I did.
10: What lyric did you use?
16: To survive is to stay alive in the face of opposition.
10: Which of your Rap Snacks flavors is your favorite?
16: I'll never tell.
10: What did no one tell you about being famous that you really like other people to know?
16: It's not for the faint of heart.
10: You once said that being famous comes with a lot of guilt. How do you manage that today?
16: By just focusing on the positive energy, the love energy, and learning how to love myself enough to realize that I put in my blood, sweat, and tears into this. I deserve it. It's okay.
10: What celebrity do you have saved in your phone that would completely surprise me or anyone else out there who's a fan of you?
16: None. That's a very interesting question. At the moment, I would say the iconic, the legendary, beautiful, boss, Anna Wintour.
10: I wouldn't say I'm completely surprised. When was the last time that you were truly terrified?
16: My son ran out of the door in the hotel I was at recently and ran in the hallway, as if this was just another part of the house that he thought he was in. And so just for those couple moments, I was terrified.
10: That is scary. Nikki, what makes zero sense to you?
16: What makes zero sense to me is thinking that you could ever go up against the Barbs and win.
10: What is the biggest misconception about you?
16: That I'm mean.
10: Would you still consider yourself a homebody?
16: Yes.
10: You once said that the thing that motivates you the most is proving to yourself that you can do something. What do you have left to prove to yourself?
16: If it was all worth it.
10: I think it was. But Nikki, you've now answered 72 questions. Before I go, I want to ask you. 10 years ago, you said you'd be married with a baby, and that has come true 10 years later. What do you predict for yourself in another 10 years?
16: Hundreds and hundreds of billions. And being able to help a lot of people that I think need help in today's world.
10: Well, we can't wait to see you achieve that. What a great answer to end a great interview. It's official. You've just completed your 73 questions.
16: Thank you.
10: And your fans are going to love it.
16: Thank you for having me, you guys. I love you so much. This is a dream come true. Thank you for having me. I love you.
10: Gina Rodriguez.
19: Hey.
10: You better be ready to answer 73 questions in one go.
19: Sure.
10: Okay. What have you been up to today?
19: Oh, today was the premiere of Ferdinand.
10: Okay. And how did you start your day?
19: Looking in the mirror and say today's going to be a great day. I can and I will.
10: How are you going to finish your day?
19: Hopefully with kisses from my boyfriend and my furry dog.
10: How do you manage your busy schedule?
19: I don't. Help me.
10: I don't know if I can help you with that, but how many coffees do you drink every day?
19: Like two.
10: How do you take your coffee?
19: With way too much cream. Hurts my tummy.
10: What is the best thing in the world right now?
19: Hope.
10: Where'd you grow up?
19: Chi-town.
10: Now, if I went to Chicago, what is the one thing that I need to do?
19: Go to the top of the Sears Tower.
10: Where's a home mostly these days?
19: Here, in LA. And this is definitely a home away from home.
10: Oh, well, I see that you're still able to get in the holiday spirit.
19: Oh, I have a present for you.
10: You are so kind.
19: Hey, Google, turn on the tree lights and play some holiday music.
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10: Ew. Oh, wow. Oh, my gosh, it's so nice. Oh, thank you.
19: Don't open it now.
10: Okay, fine. I'll wait.
19: Okay.
10: All right, how are you going to be ringing in the new year?
19: At my sister's house.
10: Okay, and what are your New Year's resolutions?
19: No New Year's resolutions.
10: Okay. How do you stay motivated?
19: You only have one life. You got to live it to the fullest.
10: And in this life, how would you like to be remembered by the people who love you the most?
19: The way I made people feel.
10: What does family mean to you?
19: Everything. My family's my backbone.
10: And how would they describe you?
19: Like I was a Looney Tune.
10: What causes are important to you?
19: Bringing good education to inner city communities.
10: What do you want more people to be discussing today?
19: Empathy. teach your children empathy.
10: What's the best movie you've seen recently?
19: Ferdinand. Duh.
10: And what's the one movie that makes you cry every single time you watch it?
19: What Dreams May Come.
10: And how did you go about preparing to portray Frida Kahlo?
19: You lose your mind.
10: How does one prepare to voice Carmen Sandiego?
19: You become a thief. Careful, check for your wallet.
10: Gina, where in the world is that woman?
19: I'm not telling you. One second.
10: Oh, favorite food to make?
19: I sadly don't cook, but I can order a mean takeout.
10: Favorite food to eat?
19: Zucchini bread.
10: Your go-to room service order?
19: Cheeseburgers and sweet potato fries. Hold on. Ooh, thank you so much.
10: All right. What do you got here?
19: Ooh, wouldn't you like to know? Come on.
10: Okay. Favorite book?
19: Random Family.
10: All right. Favorite artist?
19: Salvador Dali.
10: Do you ever get nervous?
19: All the time. Right now, especially.
10: How do you describe your style?
19: Evolving.
10: What's the most treasured thing that you own?
19: My mother gave me a necklace from Givenchy years ago, and I've kept it.
10: Huh. If you could raid one woman's closet, whose would it be?
19: Beyonce.
10: What's your favorite beauty product?
19: Mascara.
10: How often are you boxing these days?
19: Not enough.
10: Your father's a boxing referee legend. When did he let you watch your first fight?
19: I would definitely say 3.
10: Oh, can you show me how to throw a left hook?
19: Sure.
10: Right hook.
19: Let me just, what?
10: Not bad.
19: I am sorry.
10: What's the most overworn item in your closet?
19: My leopard print stretchy pants.
10: Okay, heels or flats?
19: Heels.
10: Spots or stripes?
19: Spots.
10: What's something you can't do, but you really, really want to learn?
19: Juggle. I want to juggle knives.
10: All right. What one person would you love to see at a dinner party?
19: Jesucristo. Jesus.
10: What's the best compliment you've ever received?
19: That I am super tall for 5'3".
10: What's the most memorable career moment?
19: Winning the Golden Globe.
10: Scariest thing you've ever done?
19: Jumped out of a plane.
10: Is it true that you're a killer salsa dancer?
19: 100%.
10: When did you start learning, Gina?
19: I started dancing professionally when I was 7.
10: If you could salsa bailar with anyone in the world, who would it be?
19: It would be Jennifer Lopez.
10: Where's the most exotic place you've ever been?
19: Thailand.
10: Place you're dying to go to?
19: Bali.
10: One place on earth that you love traveling to the most?
19: Puerto Rico.
10: Favorite song to sing in the shower?
19: Anything Cher.
10: Favorite musical as a kid?
19: Rent.
10: Favorite 90s sitcom theme song?
19: Fresh Prince of Bel-Air. And what?
10: That's fun. Right, Gina. No copyrighted music on this program. Now, I heard you're an incredible rapper.
19: Did you?
10: I did hear that. What would your stage name be if you did it professionally?
19: Cuts.
10: What's a rap that you know inside out back to front?
19: Salt and Pepper Shoop.
10: Growing up, who was the celebrity that you really, really admired the most?
19: Betty White.
10: And right now, who is the celebrity that you really, really admire the most?
19: Rita Moreno.
10: At what age were you confident that you wanted to become an actor more than anything in the world?
19: When I saw America Ferrera and Real Women Have Curves.
10: If you could offer any advice to your 16-year-old self, what would it be?
19: You're gonna be all right, girl.
10: When were you at a complete loss of words because you were so starstruck with someone?
19: When I met Brad Pitt.
10: All right. Best part about your job?
19: Best part about my job is I feel like I could be anything. Between action and cut, I feel like I could fly.
10: Looking 10 years into the future, where would you like to be?
19: Flying still, high.
10: Do you ever hope to direct anything?
19: Yes, I will be directing my first episode of Jane very, very soon, and hopefully a feature very, very soon thereafter.
10: Not bad. And what can fans expect from

0: and everyone tolerance.
1: All right, Gina, I've got a couple questions left.
0: Only two?
1: Only, no, a few more than
0: that. Come on, let's get you out of here. It's time to go.
1: Boxing questions again. Best lesson that you've learned from the ring.
0: Mind over matter.
1: Who are two dream opponents you'd love to see in the ring?
0: Triple G versus Mayweather.
1: Who would you least want to fight?
0: Cyborg.
1: Can you tell me a fact that recently blew your mind?
0: In 2016, only 5.8% of speaking roles were said by a Latino in film and television. There are 55 million plus. That's crazy.
1: That is crazy. You know, last question I have. Promise I'll be out of here. Gonna put on my dancing shoes. Can you show me a little salsa move?
0: Oh, me turn first. Now, you second. Now. Don't forget your present.
1: In good form. Oh, thank you so much, Gina. This was great.
0: Drive safely.
2: Haley. Hey.
3: Hey.
2: Thank you so much for fitting me into your schedule to ask
3: 73 questions.
2: You know how this works. Is it true I'm catching you 17 hours and 19 minutes before your first ever Vogue cover shoot?
3: That's true.
2: How does it feel?
3: Feels amazing.
2: And Justin's on the cover with you.
3: Yes, he is.
2: Were you texting Justin when I arrived?
3: No, I was actually ordering Postmates.
2: How often do you guys text?
3: Every day.
2: What's an emoji you guys use 90% of the time?
3: The red heart.
2: What was the first thing you thought of when your alarm went off this morning?
3: My Vogue cover shoot.
2: Haley, you must be so excited.
3: Yes, I am. Let me show you my outfit options.
2: Ooh, let's do it. When do you usually wake up anyway?
3: Around 9 or 10 a.m.
2: Do you dream?
3: Sometimes.
2: What three words best describe you?
3: You tell me.
2: Those are three words? If you can solve a mystery, what would it be?
3: The Shake Shack special sauce.
2: What flavor of ice cream is most underrated?
3: Rocky Road.
2: What's the weirdest app on your phone?
3: Magic Piano.
2: Where have you been lately?
3: I have been at home in Canada.
2: Okay, and can you sing the Canadian national anthem?
3: Oh, Canada. That's all I know.
2: You've certainly been to a lot more places than Canada. What's been your favorite place to go to?
3: The Maldives.
2: I loved hearing about the trip you and Justin took to London. What memory from that trip stands out the most?
3: It was our first trip as a married couple.
2: Can you give me any hints about that dress you're gonna wear?
3: I can't say much, but I can say it's kind of like an off-white color.
2: Okay. And besides the rain in Los Angeles, what's the biggest surprise that you've ever had?
3: Getting engaged.
2: Can I see the ring? Let's see. Wow, that is a beautiful ring. Haley, how did he propose to you?
3: We were on a trip to the Bahamas, and we were alone in a house, just the two of us. It's very special.
2: Did he go the traditional route by asking for permission from your dad?
3: Yes, he did.
2: What's his worst habit?
3: He doesn't have any.
2: What do you admire the most about him?
3: His heart for other people.
2: What's your definition of a perfect date night?
3: Staying in, ordering food, and watching TV.
2: Haley, what are you watching at the moment?
3: This Is Us.
2: What show would you love to make a cameo in?
3: Grey's Anatomy.
2: Okay, and you have me entering your room through a giant window.
3: Yep.
2: Pretty non-traditional.
3: Come on in.
2: Thank you. And there's just a few options to choose from here.
3: Yeah.
2: So, what are you going to wear for tomorrow?
3: I'm not sure, but I am hoping that it's this one right here.
2: Nice. Well, what do you like about that one?
3: I love the sparkle.
2: Cute. What's one trend that you wish would come back?
3: Anklets.
2: What's one thing that you'll never wear?
3: Suspenders.
2: When do you feel most beautiful?
3: When I've spent some time in the sun.
2: Is there an outfit that you've been photographed in that you really, really regret wearing?
3: Several.
2: What's your favorite outfit you've ever worn?
3: Whatever ends up on the cover.
2: If you could raid Justin's closet, what's the first item that you'd absolutely take?
3: I do that, and usually it's his socks.
2: What would you throw away?
3: Nothing, because I think he has great style.
2: Who is your celebrity look like?
3: I would like to believe that it's Margot Robbie, but I know that that's actually not the truth. Come in. Oh, my Postmates.
4: Here are your Postmates.
2: Perfect timing.
3: Thank you. Yeah.
2: Haley, what role would you play in a movie?
3: A Charlie's Angel.
2: What's your guilty pleasure?
3: Shake Shack.
2: What words do you live by?
3: We wouldn't appreciate the good days without some bad ones.
2: In your journey of balancing fame and work and personal life, where are you now?
3: In the best place I've ever been.
2: It's really great to hear.
3: Thank you.
2: All right. Your mom is Brazilian. Is that correct?
3: That's true.
2: How's your Portuguese?
3: Not bad.
2: What's your favorite Portuguese saying?
3: Oi, como vai você?
2: And your father is Stephen Baldwin, meaning Alec Baldwin is your uncle.

0: Yeah?
1: That's not a question, I just think it's really cool.
0: Oh, gotcha.
1: Who do you ask for advice first? Uncle Alec or your dad?
0: My dad, always.
1: And what's the best advice you received from your dad?
0: We wouldn't appreciate the good days without some bad ones.
1: Very wise words.
0: Drink?
1: Thank you. Okay, I'm gonna try this little trick that I saw when you were on Fallon.
0: Oh, okay.
1: And here goes.
0: Oh!
1: Ugh, that failed.
0: Oh, yeah. Man, alright, well.
1: Sorry, that was embarrassing.
0: Let me show you how it's done.
1: Okay.
0: Actually, on second thought, I'm just gonna do it the traditional way.
1: Okay, back to the questions. Now, Haley, I read that you spent your childhood dancing. Thank you very much. And you were actually destined to be a professional ballet dancer.
0: This is true.
1: What happened?
0: I quit and decided to try modeling.
1: How often do you still dance?
0: Not as often as I'd like.
1: Do you ever think about if you went down that path?
0: I do think about it. I think about what might be different or if I would be happier.
1: Yeah, and do you think you'd be happier?
0: I'll never know.
1: You know, wait. What is that? Roller skates.
0: Oh, those are my skate night shoes.
1: Huh. When did you learn how to skate?
0: I'm actually still learning.
1: Oh, okay. What's one thing you've always wanted to learn?
0: To speak fluent Portuguese.
1: What's something you really want to try but you haven't had the guts yet?
0: Skydiving.
1: Ooh, that's a good one. Never say never on that. Now, what have you been the most starstruck?
0: I don't think I've ever really been starstruck, but I've definitely been taken back by people's beauty. One of those people was Margot Robbie and also Giselle, which is also really nice.
1: She is an incredible person. What's your ultimate goal in life?
0: To have a family of my own.
1: What are you frightened of ever losing?
0: My engagement ring.
1: How much of your day is dedicated to wedding planning right now?
0: Not a lot, which reminds me that I should probably get on top of it.
1: You probably should.
0: Yeah.
1: Do you and Justin sing together?
0: Sometimes.
1: Can you give me a clue on a secret place you guys go to avoid paparazzi?
0: Well, if I told you, then it wouldn't be a secret anymore.
1: What are your conversations like with paparazzi anyway?
0: I usually don't talk, but I try to be as kind as possible.
1: That's nice. Are there fans that don't ask for a selfie when they approach you?
0: Sometimes. I actually really appreciate when people come up and want to just have a conversation.
1: And what was a big moment for you in your career?
0: Hosting the iHeartRadio Music Awards.
1: Best supermodel of all time?
0: Giselle.
1: Best Vogue cover of all time?
0: Anything with Giselle.
1: Who would you love to walk a runway show for?
0: Louis Vuitton.
1: What theme song is perfect for the runway?
0: Anything Kanye.
1: What's the most awkward situation that you've ever been in?
0: Well, short, funny story. I was at a restaurant in LA one time, and I thought I spotted a friend of mine at a dinner table. So I awkwardly approached, got really close to the table, and then realized it wasn't my friend. And then I ended up realizing it was a dinner between Sierra and her husband, Russell Wilson. And I kind of bum-rushed it very weirdly and uncomfortably.
1: Oh, no.
0: So if they're watching this, I'm sorry.
1: What will you regret spending too much or too little on?
0: Too much on clothes and too little on other people.
1: What motivates you every day?
0: My family.
1: What negative experience has made you come out for the better?
0: The first time I ever experienced heartbreak.
1: What is your career high point to date?
0: This.
1: Oh, that's so you're really enjoying these questions, huh?
0: Well, I was talking about the Vogue fitting, but...
1: Ooh.
0: Yeah, that, you
1: that's
0: too.
1: That's cold. Ooh.
0: Come in.
2: The Diors are here.
1: The dresses keep coming.
0: Woohoo! So pretty, yes.
1: Well, this is perfect timing because we're at question number 73. Last one. Haley, I wove a bunch of your husband's song titles into the interview. Did you catch them all?
0: What do you mean?
2: Ooh. I have to say that it's so cool to be able to ask you 73 questions at a horse stable.
3: How cool is this?
2: It's, whoa, we have horses.
3: Good morning.
2: This is legit. How often are you riding these days?
3: Not as much as I used to.
2: And you did this competitively.
3: I did for 10 years.
2: How many competitions did you ride?
3: Probably hundreds at this point.
2: When did you really fall in love with the sport?
3: I fell in love with the sport when I realized that horses can be my best friend.
2: Can we go see the horses?
3: Yes, please.
2: Let's go.
3: Okay.
2: Where were you born?
3: I was born in Washington, D.C.
2: And how often did you go back home to L.A.?
3: I go back as much as I can, but it ends up being every month or so.
2: What would you say is the biggest difference between the coasts?
3: Probably the change of pace or the weather.
2: Okay. What's the most Californian thing about you?
3: Hi, baby. Probably how much I love nature and animals.
2: Nice. What's something that immediately jumps to mind when you think of your childhood?
3: Probably my horse, Lego.
2: A horse named Lego?
3: He actually looks just like this one.
2: What is your current obsession?
3: My current obsession is chocolate. I never really was a big chocolate fan, but recently obsession came up.
2: What's something everyone needs to read right now?
3: Everyone needs to read Believe Me by Yolanda Hadid.
2: What goes through your mind as you're being photographed?
3: Be fierce, be fierce, be fierce, but don't be too fierce, because apparently it really freaks people out.
2: What are you often told when people work with you?
3: I get told that people don't think I'm as nice as I am, and I guess the resting bitch face kind of throws them off.
2: Who do you consider to be a mentor?
3: My mom is my mentor.
2: What qualities of hers do you most admire?
3: Her work ethic and how strong she is.
2: Your Instagram handle is a butterfly. Why is that?
3: I think butterflies really represent me. Growing up in my family, my mother always kind of put that around us. So I guess at this point, I'm just the butterfly of our family.
2: Is it true that you enrolled as a photography student before you started modeling?
3: It's true. I never left the house without my camera. And then I went to school for photography and film at Parsons.
2: So why photography?
3: Why photography? Mm-hmm. I just love making art. I love lighting. I love holding a camera. I love the, you know, being able to take a picture and set a time and place and capture emotion.
2: Is there an image? Oh, someone wants attention. Is there an image or artist that sparked your passion?
3: You know, Steven Meisel growing up, I think all of his pictures from the 90s. And I mean, up until now, he's such an iconic photographer. And he actually made me love photography and modeling.
2: And if you can sit down with any of the masters, who would it be for?
3: Ooh, Annie Leibovitz.
2: What is the bravest thing that you've ever done?
3: The bravest thing I ever did was probably skydiving.
2: And we have a little friend at your 5 o'clock.
3: Hello, Olivia.
2: I think this is the first time we've ever had a cameo featuring a little goat.
3: This is Olivia.
2: Hi, Olivia. You're so sweet.
3: She's a beautiful rescue goat, and we're very happy she's alive.
2: Is there anything more adorable than this scene that I'm looking at right now?
3: Absolutely not.
2: Do you believe in horoscopes or astrology?
3: I believe in horoscopes a little bit more than I should.
2: And what's your sign?
3: I'm a Libra.
2: What qualities of that sign pertain to you?
3: I think probably that I want everybody to be happy all the time, and also that I can never make a decision for myself.
2: And who makes you laugh the hardest?
3: My boyfriend.
2: Who's the most beautiful person you know?
3: My boyfriend.
2: What makes you feel the most beautiful?
3: What makes me feel the most beautiful? Probably when I feel healthy and confident in myself.
2: What's the best makeup trend right now?
3: Contouring. Peter Phillips actually taught me how to contour only a few years ago, so thank you, Peter.
2: What would you say to yourself 10 years from now?
3: 10 years from now, excuse me, Olivia. Where do you think you're going? You're going to be on Vogue, baby. I think 10 years from now, I would tell myself I'm very proud of you.
2: And what would you say to yourself 5 years ago?
3: 5 years ago, keep going.
2: Nice. So holiday season is approaching. What do you and the family have planned?
3: Goodbye, Olivia. For the holidays, I'm doing absolutely nothing.
2: What are the Hadid holiday traditions?
3: We just like to all be together no matter where we are. It doesn't really matter. We all have such busy schedules these days that I think that it's just nice that we can finally take time for ourselves. Hello, beautiful.
2: All right, Bella, show us how to feed this horse. Oh, pretty hungry.
3: I know you're next.
2: Oh, he's hungry too.
3: You're next.
2: If you and your family did a secret Santa, who would you hope you would receive a gift from?
3: Absolutely Gigi.
2: Who's a celebrity that you've met that's made you the most starstruck?
3: Oh my gosh, Michelle Obama. I love her so much. I think I was shaking more than anything in the world.
2: What TV show should I have watched by now?
3: I hope you watched Seinfeld. Did you?
2: Yeah.
3: Okay,
2: yes.
3: Good.
2: What's your favorite guilty pleasure late night snack?
3: Pizza Hut, Domino's, anything sweet. Honestly, anything I can get my hands on at this point.
2: What's a favorite show that you've walked in?
3: Favorite show I've walked in? Probably Closing Fendi at the Chubby Fountain. It was one I could never forget.
2: Before what show have you been the most nervous?
3: Ooh, probably my first Chanel show. It was a big dream of mine, so being able to walk that show was huge.
2: On average, how many seconds are you allowed between Victoria's Secret changes mid-show?
3: Ooh, I think we have like 2 minutes, but we're pretty quick, so 30 seconds is all we need.
2: Okay, we have baby horses here.
3: Oh my gosh, this is Rockstar.
2: Hi, Rockstar.
3: Oh, hi, beautiful.
2: Bella, what do you consider to be your biggest career success?
3: My biggest success is probably my health and my mental state right now.
2: What's something that will always be in fashion no matter how much time passes?
3: I think kindness will always be in fashion. You can have it, please take it.
2: So Bella, what are my chances I can...
3: Do you want to feed him one?
2: Yes. Thought you'd never ask. All right. This is me attempting to feed a baby.
3: Oh.
2: This is me getting rejected by a baby horse. This is not working.
3: He only wants my kids.
2: Is it true that you hate getting your nails done?
3: I absolutely hate it.
2: Why do you hate getting your nails done?
3: Oh, actually, why? Because it's a task for me. I would rather be doing things like this.
2: What's the most important thing to you?
3: My family and my friends are the most important things to me.
0: Hi, baby.
2: What's an emoji that sums you up right now?
3: An emoji, probably any of the very mischievous ones.
2: Okay, feeding time over, and oh, outside of its stable, we have this beautiful black horse.
0: This is Coco. And this is Chris.
4: Hey,
0: Chris.
4: He's already good to go.
0: Thank you so much. Yeah. Thank you.
2: What is something that you wear without fail every single day?
0: Every single day, probably my lip glow.
2: And looking into your crystal ball, tell me what the next big trend will be.
0: The next big trend, I don't know, you should ask Vogue.
2: If there was a lip shade named after you, what would you call it?
0: Something that has to do with butterflies, I'm sure.
2: If you could go back in time and star in any film, what film would that be?
0: Probably Cruel Intentions.
2: Okay, Bella, I'm not that horse. And nailed it. You make that look easy.
0: Goodness, he wants to go home for dinner.
2: What's the hardest thing about the modeling industry?
0: The hardest thing about the modeling industry is probably gaining respect from my peers.
2: And what advice would you give someone entering modeling?
0: I think there's a lot of pretty girls out there, so if you can be kind and work hard, there's no reason to do it.
2: What's your favorite dish your mom cooks?
0: My favorite dish my mom cooks is probably spaghetti bolognese, but it's the only thing she cooks.
2: Okay, what's the most played track on your phone?
0: Most played track on my phone is anything Etta Bond.
2: Okay. If you had to give away every pair of shoes but three pairs, which pairs would you keep?
0: Probably my Doc Martens, my Air Force Ones, and my riding boots.
2: Okay, travel questions. Window or aisle seat?
0: Window.
2: What's a cure for jet lag?
0: Water.
2: In the past month, roughly how many planes have you been on?
0: I counted today, 17.
2: What? What's the most interesting city you've been to in the past 2 weeks?
0: Singapore.
2: What's the longest you've gone without sleeping because of work?
0: Probably 2 days, but I'm a really, really good napper.
2: Okay, Bella, best habit?
0: I guess being kind.
2: Worst habit?
0: I guess being kind.
2: If you could switch lives for a day with anyone, who would it be?
0: I'm really happy in my life right now.
2: What movie can you watch over and over again without ever getting tired?
0: Mamma Mia.
2: And what's the most thoughtful gift you've ever received?
0: Probably this bracelet. I keep it with me all the time.
2: Very nice. Whoa.
0: Hello, are you coughing?
2: What's the best gift you've ever given?
0: I guess my love.
2: And what's your earliest memory?
0: My earliest memory is going to the barn with my family and watching my little brother collect crystals on the floor and riding with my sister.
2: Bella, let's wrap this interview up by you deciding what music you want as we show you riding off into the sunset.
0: I would love some emotional holiday music.
2: You got it.
0: Yeah?
2: Cue the music.
0: Let's do it. Let's see if you want. Thank you.
5: Chairman Suite. Fancy, fancy, fancy.
6: Good boy. Vogue.
2: Cole.
6: Welcome. Joseph, please.
2: Why, thank you very much. You know, this 73 Questions interview was so worth it to me that I flew all the way to Vancouver to be here with you.
6: I know, and I figured you were probably going to be pretty hungry, so I decided to cook you up a little finger food.
2: Well, I just happen to be very hungry right now.
6: You like tomatoes? You like garlic?
2: All of the above.
6: Your breath's going to stink, but I guarantee you, you'll love it.
2: So what are you making here?
6: This is just a little finger food for Joseph, and then I'm cooking up a carbonara. Carbonara for later. You don't get any of that.
2: That sounds delicious. Is this an old family recipe?
6: Yes, but I will be cooking this after our interview because I don't think you guys want to watch me go through all of this.
2: Cole, what would you say is the key to a good dish?
6: Probably the attention to detail, no?
2: I agree. Do you have an ultimate favorite recipe of all time?
6: Probably this carbonara. I make it really traditional, in the Roman style, pecorino, guanciale, which is important. You can use pancetta, but I like big, thick cuts of guanciale.
2: Guanciale. Sounds so romantic. Oh,
6: if you say so, Joseph.
2: Do you consider yourself a romantic?
6: Only when Vogue shows up and I have to flex on the internet.
2: No one's complaining. And what's the most romantic gesture that you've ever done?
6: I'm like a road trip guy. I like the big, grand, sweeping vistas.
2: And are you into camping or hotels?
6: Camping for sure.
2: Okay, and what's the most romantic gesture that's ever been done for you?
6: My heart is attached to my stomach, so any cooked meal, any family recipe, that's the way to my heart.
2: You hear that, ladies? So, Cole, Vancouver is stunning. Are you enjoying it here?
6: When the sun is out, it is the most beautiful city on earth, truly.
2: And I'm happy to see that you're being taken care of so nicely here.
6: Well, I wanted to impress you, Joe.
5: Ah, no need for that. But it does seem like some other people are going to be thoroughly impressed with your culinary presentation.
6: You like that?
5: Consummate hospitality.
6: This is for all my imaginary friends. And maybe you.
5: I feel honored. I wouldn't expect anything less from someone staying in the chairman's suite.
6: I know. Just really living the sweet life, aren't you, Cole? Just never escape.
5: That's a good one, Cole. I see what you did there. So who is this chairman, and what did you do with him?
6: Don't worry about it. I'm blackmailing him, but we don't gotta mention his name on camera. Legal reasons, you know, big dispute.
5: Oh, certainly. Certainly. Now, can I ask you some questions about your childhood?
6: Jeez. Okay. A little family therapy again, Joe. Let's go.
5: Exactly. So what's something that most people don't know about being a child star?
6: It's very competitive. It's a very competitive arena.
5: And do you have any personal anecdotes about that?
6: Well, just so happened my direct competition was my identical twin brother, but we were eating off the same table, so, you know, same team.
5: Do you ever go back and watch old episodes of The Sweet Life?
6: When I'm drunk or feeling really narcissistic, yeah.
5: And how does it feel when you're watching your younger self on screen like that?
6: I don't really like to watch anything I do, so I try to stay away from it.
5: Okay, fair enough. And if you can go back in time, what would you tell your younger self?
6: Get a good financial advisor and don't do your own taxes, kid.
5: I feel like there's a story in there.
6: Yeah. Are you the government?
5: What's your best memory from that time?
6: Well, when I graduated middle school, the crew threw a big graduation and I cried on screen. And you know what? I think it's on video somewhere, so maybe just scrub it.
5: Now I have something to hunt for.
6: Yeah, please don't.
5: Was it ever hard to find your own identity outside of being known as the Sprouse Twins?
6: It wasn't hard for me. It was hard for the audience, I think. But it's a double-edged sword. I get to bask in all of Dylan's accomplishments too, so take credit.
5: Win-win. And I'm happy to see that you brought all your camera gear here. You're finding some time to use all this stuff?
6: I am, yeah. That's my digital camera and actually, this is my first little film camera.
5: What's that?
6: This is a Canon 8E1. Student camera. Cheap, efficient, like Cole.
5: I think I'm gonna leave that there and go to the next question.
6: Okay.
5: So I heard your dad likes to take credit for inspiring your photography.
6: Yes, but that's what fathers do. Isn't that a prerequisite for being a father?
5: Certainly. Does he ever give you any tips or advice on photography?
6: He's an incredible location scout. I will give him that.
5: And what's the best location that he ever scouted for you?
6: Oh, man. Best location. My future gravesite, probably, yeah.
5: Oh, God.
6: Nice little plot in the desert somewhere.
5: Morbid.
6: Tumbleweeds. It is a little morbid, isn't it?
5: So have you been designated as your family photographer?
6: Yeah, it'll probably just be a matter of time till I'm doing senior portraits or wedding photos and things. Just dreadful.
5: Ah, come on, it's family. That's how it works. So when you're taking a photo, what's the first place your eye goes to?
6: The landscape, certainly.
5: And do you have any favorite landscapes here?
6: Yeah, one of my favorite shoots ever is actually right across the water. I can go and show you if you like.
5: I'd love to take a look at this. You know, it's funny, everywhere I go here, there's a nice view. There's nice views everywhere in Vancouver.
6: Yes, and some nice views for the people watching me bathe.
5: So what's your favorite photo shoot of all time that you've done?
6: Favorite photo shoot?
5: Mm-hmm.
6: It's this location I'm about to show you. It's a large yellow mountain on the north of Vancouver that my friend and I shot at when I was in the first season of Riverdale.
5: It sounds so magical.
6: Mm-hmm.
5: Let's check out this magical view.
6: Come through. Well, maybe I'll show you on the deck in a little bit. This is the view.
5: Wow.
6: Welcome.
5: Wow, I love it. Now, obviously, you're quite the traveler, right?
6: Oh, I'm obsessed.
5: Yeah, you believe the privilege of traveling could be very educational. What could be the biggest takeaway for anyone who travels?
6: Well, I think before the advent of social media, traveling was one of the greatest ways to really learn about otherness. I think it's important to travel alone, too. Suspend your own personal culture inside some place that feels unfamiliar to you, really.
5: We can all benefit from getting...
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2: Dad, I got the job.